Yeah, I was one of those people who did turn that Texas-Ohio State game off because in the third quarter, I was like, well, this game's over. And then looked at the score the next morning. Ugh. And how about the Longhorns jumping up to number one? Ohio State falling down all the way to number six. That game was crazy. Shinedown Sioux is called Young Again, 94.5 The Buzz.

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So back home for the final homestand of the regular season, Astros are going to be hosting the Kansas City Royals starting tomorrow, then the Braves, and they wrap up the regular season on the road. 94.5 The Buzz.

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Texans lost their opener yesterday to the Bills, 36-31, but it was not an embarrassing loss. It was a 5-point loss, and certainly had them right down there to the wire. So lots to build on there. Texans going to be hosting the Bengals next on Sunday at noon. 94.5 The Buzz, it's Evanescence.

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1: 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Have a great day.
0: See you, man. You got through Monday. We didn't have to do a Monday last week, so this one could have been extra tough. 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

Next Sunday, Nirvana is going to be getting a Vanguard Award from the MTV Music Awards. Yep, next Sunday, the 27th. Be airing on CBS. Unclear if the surviving members will be there to perform or if they'll just show up to accept their award. It's the buzz.

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Well, the NFL Week 1 action has had some pretty cool halftime performances so far. So the Seattle game last week had surviving members of Soundgarden performing at halftime, although we didn't get to watch that on the main broadcast. The very next night, the Melbourne game had the Jonas Brothers performing at halftime, and Netflix did air that. Cage the Elephant, this band Cage the Elephant, will perform at halftime at the Munich game mid-November. It's the buzz.

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Pumpkins will be a part of it, and Weezer part of it as well. 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
6: 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Two massive title fights headline the card, including slap fighting legend Wolverine. 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

Houston Cougs are ranked 22nd. They are 2-0, and I think they got to work it out for them. This Friday night, they're going to be at number 13, Texas Tech. Ooh, that's going to be a good one. 94.5 The Buzz, it's Shinedown.

Dexter and the Moon Rocks about to be putting out their debut full-length album. Will be out that first week of October. 94.5 The Buzz today. Rod Ryan Show announced that comedian Dave Chappelle is coming to the Toyota Center at the end of October. 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

Houston Dynamo FC lost over the weekend 1-0 to San Jose, but still 3 points, only 3 points back of the Vancouver Whitecaps in the West, so within striking distance. We're back in action Saturday, hosting Cincinnati, 94.5 The Buzz.

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Emerging Alts is coming up next. A full hour of new music. Got a bunch of really great stuff in there on this playlist. We got new Foo Fighters. We got new Neighborhood. We got new music from the Revivalists out of the New Orleans area, who are phenomenal. It's all coming up next. 94.5 The Buzz. 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
2: 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I'm Mike Jones, your host tonight, in for Alex Mack, starting a new week with a whole bunch of great new songs, with the Foo Fighters coming, with Buffalo Traffic Jam, the Revivalists, and Miles Smith, and a whole lot more. Let's get this hour of new music going. This is one of my favorite new songs we have. I used to go to this bar with Joyce Manor kicking off Emerging Alts.

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1: I'd love to know the story behind the song Window, the latest from the Foo Fighters in Emerging Off. Did Dave Grohl just see some guy washing the windows on a big high rise and think, you know what? I've got an idea for a song. Maybe it was that simple. Well, there's something else I hope we're going to get with the Foo Fighters, and we'll talk more about that right after Private, The Neighborhood on Emerging Off.

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0: It's not just a Monday night thing. It's an every weeknight thing. Your new music show, Emerging Alts. You get an hour of what's next every weeknight starting at 11 o'clock. I'm Mike Jones. And right before Private with The Neighborhood, we heard the Foo Fighters. And I really hope that we're going to get a live album from the Foos, because they played that show a couple weekends ago at the Hollywood Bowl. They played with the LA Philharmonic Orchestra. Looked like everyone just had the best time. And that would be really cool if the Foo Fighters put that out as a live album. A special show like that. Dave Grohl, can you hook us up with it, please, sir?
1: 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This is...
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1: Rain Me In, it's the joint effort with Sam Fender and Olivia Dean. They're together on Emerging Alt. Now, another song with friends coming together we like a lot is Weezer with Wednesday. We might as well be strangers. Weezer, though, with the new tour they just kicked off, they've had Nikki from the Silver Sun Pickups come out and sing that with them every night. I wonder if she's going to show up this weekend for the iHeartRadio Music Festival. Well, we're going to find out in just a couple days. We're almost there to the big throwdown in Vegas with Weezer and everyone. And remember, Friday and Saturday night, you can be a part of it by listening on the iHeartRadio app or watch on Disney Plus and Hulu. We've got a lot more to go. Thanks for hanging tonight with Emerging Alt. It's Fool's Gold from Buffalo Traffic Jam.

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2: The ladies of the beaches, they're very smart. They know they want to keep the momentum going. We've got their latest Edge of the Earth on Emerging Alt. And they've had a big year this year with all these tours and festivals they've done, also being in the show off campus. And they're saying, we love the spotlight. Keep it coming. Keep the new fans and everyone discovering who we are. The Revivalists, Heart Stop, it's Emerging Alt.

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1: A few minutes ago on Emerging Alt, we had Edge of the Earth from the Beaches, and that song was in the show Off Campus. Well, Steve Lacy with Oh Yeah, he had that in Spider-Man, Brand New Day. Our Emerging Alt friends are getting their new music all over the place. And by the way, talking about music and movies and things you need to see, I checked out the Oasis documentary, Don't Look Back in Anger. It was so good. 5 out of 5 Gallagher's. That's your Mike Jones official review. You got to see the Oasis movie. Miles Smith, Hold Me in the Dark, an Emerging Alt.

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0: 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We want to know what you're thinking about the songs. If they really grab you, let us know. Or if you're like, that's just hot garbage. Tell us that too. We want to hear from everyone. 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
1: Tame Impala with Loser tonight in Emerging Alt. I'm sure that was in their set with their show in Phoenix. And then after tonight, they only have a couple more left. They're going to head to Texas, Dallas, and Houston for the last few shows on the North American tour, then back home to Australia for all of October. And after that, there aren't any shows, anything on the schedule till spring of next year over in Europe. That's pretty nice to think about. What if you could just be done work at the end of October and you don't really have anything on your schedule till the spring of next year? I need that gig. Not that this is very hard, but still, that seems pretty nice. Bug in the Cake from Violet Grohl on Emerging Alt.

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2: Every band, everyone that we feature in Emerging Alt has a different story. I'm Mike Jones, your host tonight, in for Alex Mack with Edge Hill and Love to Go, their latest song. They have that going on, and they just kicked off their first ever headlining North American tour. Well, I'm sure the boys are going to have a lot of fun out there on the road for the next couple weeks with that. And then Slightly Stupid, they've been doing music for a long time, but they said with all this new music they've made this year, it's made them feel like kids again. They're just having the best time right now. Hear it for yourself with Backseat Driving on Emerging Alt.

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0: Hey, what are we doing about Black Week this year?
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0: Here we go. Here we go. Come on. Come on.
1: Good morning. This is Ed McMahon. And now, ladies and gentlemen, here's Rod Ryan.
0: Okay. Wakey, wakey, eggs and bakey. Rod Ryan Show. Checking in. Hi. Welcome aboard on this Tat Tuesday, 5:56. Why is the carpet wet, Todd? Crappy phone and all. It's going for win number 4. Fresh out of bed, head-to-head challenge. We'll play that game at 6:20 this morning. I don't know if you guys saw Dave Chappelle announced a huge tour yesterday, and Houston is a part of it. Chappelle will be here October 28th at the Toyota Center. More stuff in October? That's crazy. Tickets go on sale this Thursday at noon. ToyotaCenter.com. We have tickets for you. Of course we have tickets for you. Homeroom is getting those on the Fun Fact Flashback. Pit tickets to Baby Metal and Hailstorm, September 25th, 7:20. We're going to play the freeway battle. Rush hour is in the 8 o'clock hour. We're going to do the freeway battle to win the rush tickets at 8:20. Breaking Benjamin Chevelle tickets in the 9 o'clock hour. Trans-Siberian Orchestra tickets before they go on sale. I mean, busy, guys. 20% chance of rain, partly cloudy, high of 95. Mo, you on the right radio station? You here?
2: Hey.
0: Okay, good. Hi, good morning, Mo. What you got in Houston's headlines?
2: Gas prices are up. Good news. They're trending lower than the rest of the United States.
0: Yeah, we're traditionally lower, but yeah, still, the prices are high.
2: Oh, and as of yesterday, AAA reported that the average cost of a gallon of diesel fuel in Texas was $5.83. That is the headline. It's up 33 cents from just last week. So it is significantly growing. And while you might be thankful that you don't need diesel right now, nearly every item we purchase is delivered by a truck. And when diesel prices climb, so does the cost of shipping for producers, retailers. Obviously, we think about our farmers out there, and those costs are passed on to us.
0: Chili's truck, Betty White, that's diesel, isn't it?
2: Yeah, he talked about that yesterday.
0: The 6,000 miles?
2: We found him. Kentucky Senator Mitch McConnell returned to the Senate yesterday. First time since he fell back in June. The 84-year-old arrived in a wheelchair, and he planned to cast his first Senate vote since June 11th. He did speak out, said his recovery has been long and frustrating, and that the lasting effects of childhood polio have made physical therapy more difficult. Glad he's there. It was like Weekend at Bernie's stuff.
0: Yeah.
2: Yeah, it felt really weird.
0: I mean, if this was on the other side, if the Democrats were hiding somebody, it's just like they're all
2: literally
0: nuts.
2: No, he didn't say it. It was very weird. Reservations for One are trending since last year. Yes, the Restaurant Trends Report came out, and I did a deep dive, Rod.
0: Okay.
2: It was just released, and data shows that reservations for a table for one are up 22% from last year. So people are like calling or getting on the app, and they're like, hey, 5 o'clock, table for one.
0: Why?
2: I don't know. Don't you just like, I mean.
0: I would get on, Dinah would do that. Dinah would go out to eat by herself.
2: Make a resi?
0: No, she would sit,
2: at the bar,
0: she
2: right?
0: She would sit at the bar, yeah.
2: I mean, I'm cool if you want a table.
0: I would give her a hard time about going out to dinner by herself all the time.
2: Aww.
0: And then I lost the bet. I had to do it. I sat at Luby's by myself. It was awful.
2: Horrible.
0: I didn't know like who to look at. Just, and, like, I wasn't allowed to stare at my phone.
2: Stop.
0: Yeah.
2: So what'd you do?
0: I did. I felt like the whole room was watching me.
2: I mean,
0: it was a horrible dinner. I hated every second that I was there. I couldn't get it over with quick enough. Well, even though I know nobody was looking or caring,
2: I
0: felt like everybody was staring at me. Like, who's that loser by himself?
2: I mean, power to y'all if you like it. I guess it's trending. The full report, like I said, I read it. It also showed that reservations on Tuesdays are up. Early bird dinner reservations are up.
0: Mm-hmm.
2: Get out of my time slot. And because we like to know other folks' business, average restaurant tip is still 20%.
0: It's like, what is this music? Where are we eating, Alex?
2: Somewhere by ourselves.
3: Fine dining, yes.
0: Like the Peanuts Cafe?
3: I had a lot of restaurant music, okay? There's so many restaurants.
2: I was like, it's the trending restaurant music report, Alex.
0: It's like Shay Charles Schultz.
2: The Emmys are trending. They were hosted by Mariska. Hargitay last night.
0: Nicely done.
2: Thanks. The first woman to do it in 15 years. I was like, okay. She rallied some of her famous friends to help her out. I saw there was a cameo from Taylor Swift. You said it was pretty funny?
0: It was very funny. They did a thing like, will Taylor Swift be coming to the Emmys? And then they even, so much so that, no, her boyfriend or her husband's playing, so she's probably not going to be here.
2: Okay.
0: It was really
2: cute,
0: funny.
2: Little pre-recorded Law & Order skit.
0: She has a, in real life, she has a cat.
2: Yes.
0: Named after Mariska.
2: Olivia Benson.
0: Hargitay's character. Yeah,
2: that's funny.
3: Our cat.
2: I saw Apple TV led with 28 wins. 14 of those went to a show called Widow's Bay. Set a new record for the most won by a comedy series.
0: Never even heard of it.
2: Literally never heard of it, and I felt like such a dummy. They told us they had an announcement, Rod. We knew 2027, a tour, that was a rumor. Did you think any more about it yesterday after the 10 o'clock announcement?
0: Well, you have to get into a lottery to win tickets. You have to get in a lottery to buy tickets.
2: To have the potential to be allowed to buy them.
0: Yes.
2: Yes.
0: So
2: you're in the lottery?
0: I'm not in the lottery.
2: I'm in the lottery.
0: Oh, you are?
2: Yeah.
0: Okay.
2: So you know
0: cool.
2: I love that stuff.
0: I know you're not going, so I'll just hop in line. Can you let me cut?
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0: Okay, Monday night.
3: Yeah, the Chiefs blew out the Broncos 31-10. Chiefs running back Kenneth Walker, the reigning Super Bowl MVP. He ran for 173 yards and a touchdown, and Patrick Mahomes looked like he's good again.
0: I was so distraught.
3: All screwed.
0: I don't remember like the trade or the acquiring of that running back.
3: Free agent.
0: I was so upset.
3: And the MVP to go with Patrick Mahomes.
0: When they explained who their new running back is, I went, "Come on, he's really good."
3: Yeah, he was.
0: He looked great
3: all over the place.
0: Immediately, he looked great.
3: He made the Denver defense look silly.
0: Yes.
3: But, we might be in trouble with the Chiefs this year again.
0: God damn it.
3: In baseball, the Astros are going to be back in action tonight. They're going to open up a 3-game series with the Royals at Daikin Park. Hunter Brown will be on the mound for the Astros, going up against Kansas City's Michael Wacha. First pitch is at 7:10. 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That is what's going on in sports.
0: Here we go. 4 hours of pain starts right now. Who wants the first phone call? Come get it. 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
5: Get your ass out of bed. You got stuff to do today. I ain't playing with you.

0: 94.5 The Buzz. Good morning, Rob Ryan Show. Welcome to Tat Tuesday. Freeway battle, rush hour, 8:20. We'll get rolling with that. What freeways are going to play? I don't know. I usually wait till the very end to tell you which freeways are going to be involved with competing for those rush tickets. But rush October 1st, Toyota Center. Huge show announcement yesterday. Not a rock concert, but a rock star, Dave Chappelle, playing the Toyota Center. That's a sick flex. I mean, Dave Chappelle is as big as it gets in the comedy world. October 28th, he's playing the Toyota Center. It's a pretty quick turnaround, too, with that show. Tickets are going to go on sale Thursday. We have tickets. Win them before they go on sale. Dave Chappelle? I got to refer to Alex here. Does that sell out right away?
1: Probably.
0: That sells out, yeah, right? I mean, there's so. It's amazing. It's, sometimes
1: the Toyota Center.
0: Rush, there's still a handful of tickets remaining for Rush. You know? So I don't know what sells out anymore. Dave Chappelle, I would assume, sells out immediately. We got Why is the Carpet Wet Todd, fresh out of bed, head-to-head challenge at 6:20. Mo, you good?
2: So good. How about you?
0: I don't know. I'm just checking. You sound like you got lost yesterday.
2: Just another day that I'm lost.
0: Yeah? Okay.
2: You know what I mean?
0: So you're here, right?
2: I am.
0: You're here?
2: Every morning.
0: You're hanging
2: out
0: with
2: us? Until
0: you
2: die.
0: Every morning?
2: Yeah.
0: You're here?
2: Until you die.
0: Okay, I'm just checking. Sounded like you got a little lost yesterday.
2: This building is confusing, you know what I mean?
0: What had happened was I took a wrong turn at the copy machine.
2: Showed it.
0: They throw a mic in front of my face, and then what happened?
2: Start talking.
0: Got a 20% chance of rain today. Partly cloudy skies. High of 95. Wow, look at these phone lines that are ringing here.
3: What up?
4: It's now time for the first phone call of the day.
0: Good morning, Rob Ryan Show.
5: Hello.
0: Who's this?
5: Herman.
0: Hi, Herman. How are you?
5: I'm doing great.
0: What are you doing up so early?
5: I'm headed to work.
0: What do you do?
5: Commercial electrician.
0: Okay, so I'm sorry you guys get the same question all the time, but when was the last time, I mean, you got rocked? When was the last time you got zapped?
5: It's been about 5 years ago.
0: I mean, knock you off the ladder kind of zapped, or what happened?
5: Yes.
0: Yeah?
5: Yes.
0: I'm not laughing. It's just all these electricians, that's the one story they have. You know what?
2: And they remember the last time.
0: I mean, you know, welders get burned. Mm-hmm. So these guys, they get zapped. Now, 110, 220, what'd you get zapped with?
5: 277.
0: Oh! What? Now, you said you do commercial, so 277, is that like a pretty standard line? In the commercial world?
5: Yes, mostly for lighting.
0: What did it do to you?
5: That hurt my hands and knocked me off the ladder.
0: Yeah. Mm-hmm. Did you get any like superpowers out of it though? Like Electro Man?
2: You're flying around.
0: Like, dude, like it's the beginnings of a superhero story.
5: No, this is, trust me, it was humbling.
0: Yeah. All right, dude. Well, listen, I appreciate you being up early with us. What time do you start?
5: I start at 7 o'clock.
0: 7 o'clock. And you're already out on the road?
5: Well, I got to drive all the way to Hempstead.
0: Oh, my God, dude.
2: We love a drive. Just a nice casual drive.
5: Oh, yeah.
0: As soon as you guys tell me about these long drives, I'm like, oh, damn, wait a minute. That's good for me. That's really good for us.
2: We love having
0: That's
2: you.
0: That's good for us when you're in the car and you're listening. Herman, you rock, dude. Stay safe at work, all right, brother?
5: All right, thanks.
0: I appreciate you getting us started today. Let me take a short break. 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
0: And press play. 94.5 The Buzz. Good morning, Rod Ryan Show. Welcome back. on this Tattoos Day. It's 621. Nothing over a 20% chance of rain, partly cloudy skies. Ooh, highs today of around 95. What you got over there, Alex?
2: The Emmys are trending, probably will be most of the morning, I would imagine.
0: Yep.
2: People talking about all the winners yesterday. I think Widow's Bay was the big winner.
0: I think it was more about the things that people wore and the bits that they did and who was where.
2: Mariska Hargitay hosted, Michael J. Fox, who was
0: Michael
2: out.
0: Michael J. Fox.
2: Yeah. Was there.
0: Yeah, I think it's those types of things that more people are interested in.
2: Tay-Tay did a cameo. Mm-hmm.
0: The list of winners, I looked through it, I'm just like, who watches this stuff?
2: Rhea Seehorn won for Pluribus, and I thought that was a good show. So
4: I have no idea any of the words you just said.
0: I don't know what you're talking about.
2: She won.
4: Okay.
2: She was from Better Call Saul.
4: Let's go, girl.
2: Sydney Sweeney continues to trend. This is the third day in a row we've had her as a trend. People were mad that she was doing like a sports betting app ad. She's nude with sports memorabilia in front of her.
0: She's doing what hot chicks have done forever.
2: But now she is setting back women's sports.
0: Oh,
2: because,
0: God.
2: I don't know. If you don't like it, you don't have to participate in giving her your business.
0: People are mad because she said that women athletes... And that's what she did. She compared herself to athletes.
2: She didn't. She just said sports. Sports.
0: Sports.
2: Sports.
0: Women have been nude forever. And it's like, wait a minute. I'm a real athlete here. Blah, blah, blah.
2: Wait till you learn about ESPN the body.
0: It's jealousy.
2: But so Sydney Sweeney's trending. And then Tay-Tay, Taylor Swift, is trending. Not only did she make a cameo at the Emmys, she had to make the cameo because she was too busy schmoozing with Tom Cruise
4: in the suite
2: at the Chiefs game, watching her boyfriend blow out the Broncos on Monday Night Football. But she seemed very excited to be hanging out with Tom Cruise. That is what's trending on 95 The Buzz.
5: Why is the carpet all wet, Todd?
6: Morning, everybody. This is Why is the Carpet Wet, Todd? I am the 3-day champion. In number 4, yep.
0: Yeah, what?
4: You heard what we hear.
0: What? Was that a speech? That was his speech, right?
4: That was it.
0: Okay, so we heard, what, half of what he said? I don't want that to happen during the game. So he said he's going to be at a different location, maybe at home.
4: Working from home today.
0: For the game today. 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

0: Live the Buzz. Good morning, Rod Ryan Show. Tattoo Tuesday. Thanks for being up dark and early with us. Tattoo Tuesday, September 15. 20% chance of rain, partly cloudy, high of 95. Chili looks like he's making some headway here.
1: Poor guy.
0: I don't know that we're up on
1: the YouTube.
0: YouTube and Facebook. I don't know that we're up, but it looks like he's making some headway. I see some camera work happening now and some things. So
1: busting his booty.
0: There's things that are happening that are working. We're trying to get back here at full strength. Chili, I can assure you, is here. We're working our tails off to get to make sure that. Oh, wait a minute, Chili, can you hear me?
1: He's definitely not listening.
0: No, he's
1: look at his sweet
0: hey.
1: Face.
2: What's up?
0: Do we have the video component of the Rod Ryan Show?
2: Yeah, I'm working on it. I'm about to hit stream all right now, so we should be good right now.
0: That was I'm Ron Burgundy.
2: Yeah, I'm Chile Burgundy.
0: Okay. All right, you let me know when we're a go, all right?
2: We should be good to go right now.
0: Okay, thank you.
2: All right.
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4: Why is the carpet all wet, Todd?
0: All right, Todd, let's hear you.
5: Hello, hello, good morning.
0: Oh, my God.
6: Crystal clear.
0: That makes us all so happy, dude. How are you?
5: I'm doing good. How are you?
0: What are you doing? I'm doing well now. What are you doing differently than the last couple of days?
5: I'm not heading into work. I'm working from home today.
0: Okay. So are you on the same phone, or do you use a landline?
5: Same phone.
6: His voice sounds deep. Okay. Sounds
1: insane.
6: Hotter.
1: Insane.
0: Bro.
1: Whoa. Alex is turned on.
0: Simmer down.
6: Dude. Chill out.
0: Simmer down.
1: Here's an ice water.
0: All right. You're going for win number four today?
5: Yes, that's right. Win number four.
0: Going against six-time Hall of Famer Hammer and Hank. Welcome back.
7: Good morning.
0: Good morning, Hank. Where you been?
7: Trying to get through.
0: You were with us sometime during the summer, huh?
7: Yeah, in July.
0: Why didn't you win five games in a row?

0: Honeysuckle. Can I get a honeysuckle? No.
1: I love that answer.
0: Honeysuckle.
1: Hank. He's a sweet angel man.
0: I'm changing your name. Hammerin is gone. Honeysuckle Hank is in.
2: All right.
0: Chili, change that. It's Honeysuckle Hank. All right, here we go. What's the name of the soft, sweet-smelling classic flower that is also the name of Jack's love interest in Titanic?
3: That would be Rose.
0: I'm out of breath, okay?
1: Are you all right over there? Do you need some water? Alex, drink it all.
4: I don't know if that was a bad question, but it was a weird one.
0: Can I have more words in the questions, please?
4: Yeah, that was the wordiest question of all time.
0: We did get Honeysuckle Hank out of that. I need to sit down. I'm out of... Coach, can I take a knee? Can I take a knee? Words, Mo. Words. I got to talk all morning.
1: Good luck.
0: Question number two. Hank and Todd. Who won Monday Night Football last night?
3: Todd.
5: Hank.
0: Todd.
3: The Kansas City Chiefs.
0: The correct answer.
5: Good game, Todd.
3: Thanks, Hank.
0: Old Honeysuckle Hank. September 15, October 15 is the first day you can get back on with us.
1: We'll be here.
0: I'll be here. We'll be here. If you can get back.
2: Maybe, and I'll be trying.
0: Maybe there's a chance.
4: Maybe. Have some honeysuckle. Hang on, buddy.
0: All right.
2: Love you guys, man.
0: Love you, Hank. Six-time Hall of Famer, Honeysuckle Hank. Todd, you're playing for the Hall of Fame tomorrow.
3: Yep.
0: Are you going to be...
3: I got to figure out where I'm going to be.
0: Yeah, I was going to say, where are you playing that game from? Hang on.
6: The Rod Ryan Show.

0: 94.5 The Buzz. Good morning, Rod Ryan Show. That's Evanescence. And who will you follow? Rod Ryan Show. Great game. Fresh out of bed, head to head. Bring me the champion here.
1: 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Here's your current champion.
2: Good morning, everybody. This is Why is the Carpet Wet, Todd? Today, those are Honeysuckle Hank's tears. I am your Fresh Out of Bed Head to Head 4-day champion. When I finally get in tomorrow, it'll be my 8th time in the Hall of Fame. So join me on Wednesday.
0: I don't mind if we change a nickname. I don't mind that
3: at
0: all. I love Honeysuckle Hank, by the way.
3: Oh, geez.
0: Slow Fast Andrew has sent a couple of emails. I actually saw him. He must have been at the Jet show. He must have won tickets from us.
3: Okay.
0: I saw him. I never got over to him. But he sends every email. Like, he wants to be, like, interstate traveler, you know, like Andrew.
3: Yeah, he's petitioning to change his nickname.
0: You can't. He's been petitioning to change his name for a long time.
3: Which kind of makes me want to do it less.
0: Yeah.
3: And I'm sorry that I'm like that. It's because I sit next to Alex.
0: He's like, do I have to be Slow Fast Andrew? I'm like, yeah.
3: It just works,
0: yes,
3: man.
0: Just embrace it. You kind of have to be right
3: it's
0: now.
3: It's not bad. So.
0: But if we change the nickname, then it's all good. We
3: Honeysuckle.
0: All right, come on.
4: It's

0: geez, the flashback is so huge. And Chili loves you guys like I do. Loves you in homeroom. These Dave Chappelle tickets might be the biggest thing on the show today. He just announced his tour yesterday. They're going on sale Thursday. We'll have Chappelle tickets for you. That's right. You're getting the first shot at them in homeroom. That's how much we love you. Here we go. Brand new fun facts for you today. Those of you with lactose intolerance are normal. Hear me out. People without lactose intolerance are mutants. All humans used to be lactose intolerant. People who aren't have a mutated gene that allows you to process dairy.
1: My brothers tell me this every day.
0: Yes?
1: Because I chug milk.
0: You're a big milk drinker.
1: Toddler.
0: You're a mutant.
1: Straight up from the cow.
0: You're a mutant. Right there in the teats?
1: I know.
2: Freak.
0: Freak. Yes. You're milk, right? With dinner?
1: Yes.
0: Grown-ass woman.
1: I had it last night with dinner.
0: A grown-ass woman.
1: Yes.
0: I usually save that for the guys.
1: Yes.
0: Grown-ass woman just drinking a glass of milk. What's the matter with you? Mutant. What came first, the chicken or the egg? I'm not sure, but I can tell you the staple existed way before the stapler.
2: That is fun.
1: You don't say.
2: Whoa.
0: Staple before the stapler.
3: Stapler. You brought it.
1: Oh, wow.
3: Yo.
0: Finally, how about this? 2% of all eggs produced in the U.S. are used by Waffle House.
2: Oh.
1: Wow.
2: That's neat.
0: Round the horn. When's the last time? Anybody?
1: It's
0: Waffle House.
1: It's been way too long.
0: I'm telling you, it's been 10.
3: A year, probably?
0: I bet you it's been...
1: College, spring break.
0: I might be on 18 years that I've been to a Waffle House.
1: Oh, we should go. You want to go this weekend?
0: You went within a year?
3: Yeah, it was a hungover Waffle House trip.
0: Did you get eggs?
3: Yeah, dude.
0: They use a lot of them.
4: It's the fun fact of the day. We make you look smart in front of your buddies. It's the fun fact of the day.
0: The staple existed
1: That's wrong with
0: before
1: you.
0: The stapler. Okay, talk to me about the Chappelle.
1: Dave Chappelle.
0: Chappelle.
1: Carmageddon, which is funny. October 28th, Toyota Center. 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We got a pair for you if you know this flashback.
0: Okay, win them before they go on sale.
4: It's your fun back flashback.
0: In what American city that we mentioned on the show yesterday morning, do people take a plane, more people take a plane to work than a bus? 713-212-5945.
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0: Okay, where is that money guy? Hal, take it away.
6: Good morning, Rod. Gave a little back yesterday. The Dow was down 152 points. Kickoff this morning at 52,421. NASDAQ lost 146 points to 26,166. Benchmark 10-year Treasury. That trades at a 5.01% and oil is at $103.57 a barrel. To the most actives, the big studs, Salesforce, Alphabet, and IBM, the big duds, NVIDIA, Goldman Sachs, and Caterpillar. On the economic calendar this morning, we'll get numbers on the manufacturing survey for August. Right now, futures, well, they're on the downside. Come on, let's turn this baby around. That's it. I'm out here. This is Hal Lynn, Managing Director with Raymond James, reporting for the Rod Ryan Show from Raymond James on St. Philippe and Augusta. And don't forget to always rock out with your stock out.
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28: Ever before. 94.5 The Buzz. Hey, good morning, everybody. Thank you for being up dark and early with us on this Tat Tuesday.
29: It's your Buzz Backlash Hat.
28: That's right. Hello, person on the phone. Hello.
30: Hello.
28: Hi, good morning. Who's this?
30: James.
28: How are you today, James?
30: I'm doing pretty good. How about you?
28: Super great. My question, dude, huge ticket today, by the way. I'm not trying to put any added pressure on you, but I'm looking for the city in America that more people take a plane to work than a bus.
30: Isn't it Anchorage, Alaska?
28: Are you asking me? Or are you telling me?
31: Say it, James.
30: I'm telling you, Anchorage, Alaska.
28: You're right. Congratulations. I'm not giving you a hard time. It's just a huge ticket today. Yeah, you're the winner. Please hook them up. The first pair of tickets, too.
31: Yes. Dave Chappelle just announced his tour coming to the Toyota Center October 28th. James, be there. Everybody else, tickets go on sale Thursday at noon, toyotacenter.com.
30: Well, yeah, I appreciate it, guys.
28: I really appreciate you. I really do. I don't think there's a better observer of America today than Dave Chappelle. You know how we're so divided, and it's hard to pick like people that you like. I don't agree with everything that he says, but I think he is so unbelievably talented and clearly funny. But he's just his observations. I'm telling you, he's the best at it. He's the absolute best. He's going to sell out that Toyota Center. Thursday, tickets going on sale. So that means we'll have tickets tomorrow. Chili will move them around, but we'll have tickets tomorrow and then Thursday. And then I don't think he needs us after that. Yeah. You know what I mean? Like, I don't think he needs us. I think there's going to be tickets that are gone. So, pit tickets to Baby Metal Hailstorm at 7:20. Rush Hour, 8 o'clock. 8:20, we're going to play the freeway battle game. We got a lot to do today. Partly cloudy skies, 20% chance of rain, high of 95. Mo, you talking about gas?
31: Yeah.
28: It's bad, huh?
0: Give me fuel, give me fire, give me that which I desire. Ooh.
28: What you got in Houston's headlines?
31: Texas gas prices, good news, trending lower than the rest of the United States. But
28: I think we assume that.
31: Oh, do we?
28: Yeah.
31: It's just nice to hear it. Like, well, other people have it worse than us, okay?
28: Yeah, they do. I mean, New York, California, brutal.
31: Never. But as of yesterday, AAA did report that the average cost of a gallon of diesel fuel here in Texas was $5.83, up just 33 cents from last week. And you might be thankful you don't think you need diesel fuel right now, but nearly every item we purchase is delivered by a truck. So when diesel prices climb, so does the cost of shipping for producers and retailers. Obviously, our hearts go out to farmers. Those costs are being passed on to us.
28: Yeah, they're not just going to absorb the cost. No. They're going to pass it on.
31: Bad news. Today's National Voter Registration Day.
28: Talk to me.
31: It was created in 2012, Rod Ryan, getting as many Americans registered to vote as possible, okay?
28: Is there an election coming up or something?
31: I don't know if you've heard.
28: I haven't noticed any. Wow, it's weird. Normally, there's a lot of TV commercials when there's something coming up. I haven't seen.
31: Oh my gosh, I haven't seen one. Yeah. National VoterRegistrationDay.org is how you check your status. And if you live here in Texas, this is extra important because, as you've probably seen in the news, over 1 million names were purged from voter rolls. So you have to verify your status. Okay? NationalVoterRegistrationDay.org. Just double check. It's easy.
28: I didn't think it was possible. Back in the day when Beto O'Rourke was running for everything he could get his hands on. He was just trying to win something. He wanted a job. There were more signs in the Heights for this guy that I'd ever seen before.
31: Yeah.
28: There's probably more Tellerico signs now.
31: Oh, really?
28: In the Heights. The Heights is different.
31: Yeah.
28: It's not different.
5: He's calling me every day.
28: It's my neighborhood.
5: He's texting me every day. Paxton's texting me every day.
31: Lots of text messages.
28: Yeah. Paxton, I'm getting texts, which I'm block. Block everybody.
5: Oh, I block them all.
28: I'm blocking everybody. Get out of my phone. Tellerico's not in my phone, but he's in every yard.
31: Interesting.
28: Yeah. He's everywhere.
31: Martha Stewart is in the headlines today. She posted a sultry selfie yesterday.
28: I think it's an older sultry picture of her. Like, she's kind of like the pouty lips.
31: Yeah, that's the one.
28: Unless it's a new one. She's on Looking at Ladies.
31: Good.
5: As she should be. Caption
31: is why we're raising our eyebrows.
5: What'd she say?
31: Quote, "I've been thinking about releasing my nudes," unquote.
28: Now, this is why I got you.
31: Yeah.
28: For now.
31: Shut up.
28: This is why I got you.
31: What's up?
28: Do we know that she has famously taken nudes in the past and has them like in a vault, like
31: waiting,
28: like all that music from Prince? Like, it's just there's a vault of like a million nudes of
31: Martha Stewart.
28: Martha Stewart.
31: Well, because you have me, I looked into this.
28: Yeah, good, please, thank God. Yeah, please, yeah. Please.
31: There's no actual photos.
5: She used to do a nude cooking show that never got released.
31: Did it?
5: That's probably what they're all from.
28: Can I get some from about 25 years ago?
31: I mean, I'd be cool.
28: Are these recent ones?
31: She is 85 years old.
28: Yeah.
31: As of right now.
28: Yeah, I'll take some from 30 years ago.
31: I'm interested.
5: She gonna do an OnlyFans? Is this
31: I'll be on top of it.
28: What if she's been nude now, like every year of her life, and she really does have a vault
31: and just releases them all
5: through the years?
28: Release the hounds.
31: $5 a pop, 10. I don't know. She doesn't need the money. Speaking of nudes, Sydney Sweeney also headlining.
28: Boy, you're an animal today.
31: Thank you. Let me explain. In case you haven't seen it, Sydney has a new nude sports betting advertisement. And because of it, she lost 200,000 Instagram followers. And she has upset some female athletes. One protest calls Sydney's ad a step backwards, seeing women's sports being marketed through the male gaze.
5: Not women's sports, it's gambling.
31: It's gambling.
28: Yeah, she's not doing anything against women's sports at all.
5: She had sports equipment
31: in front of her.
5: That
31: business.
5: Was it.
28: It's because of who it is.
31: It tends to lean that way, doesn't it?
28: To my knowledge, prove me wrong. I don't think she's ever come out as MAGA. Uh-huh. I don't think she's ever come out and said, hey, I'm a Trumper.
5: She doesn't have to. People can just say it.
28: People say that about her.
31: That's why these people are mad?
28: And she's under attack. Well,
5: now
28: I
5: you're
28: believe
5: sounding
28: so.
5: MAGA mode. Don't even make me have to leave.
31: Stop.
28: I believe so.
31: Know.
28: Yeah. It's unfair. But whatever she lost, she gained. Whatever she lost. You tell me she lost followers?
31: 200,000.
28: Oh, come on.
31: Millions of followers.
28: She is part owner in this company.
31: Correct.
28: She's doing just fine.
5: And you can gamble on women's sports on it, by the way.
31: You would know that.
5: I would say that would elevate women's sports. Yeah.
31: Let me talk about the Sphere. We always get so excited when the Sphere has an announcement in Vegas. It's huge. Ultimate musical visual destination, right?
28: Can I be honest with you? Two things happened yesterday.
31: What?
28: You know, Oasis was doing this big announcement.
31: Yeah.
28: And then I got an email because I'm on the Sphere list.
31: Mm-hmm.
28: And I'm like, okay, here it is.
31: They're together.
28: Like Oasis you at thought? The Sphere. And then I saw Oprah. I went, what?
5: Oh, okay. There's another O. Oh, yeah.
31: Oprah. What?
5: Oprah.
28: Why is Oprah at the Sphere?
31: Oprah. Great question. She announced 4 headlining shows called Aha. Coming in April.
5: It's a different band.
28: Sing now.
31: What is Oprah doing? I looked. It's an immersive live show described as a symphony of senses. She said she went and saw U2 at the Sphere, and she was inspired. So she's got some singers, some poets rotating.
5: I feel like Oprah did mushrooms and went to the Shrimp.
28: I feel like That's Oprah exactly went to the Sphere like. And went, cha-ching, cha-ching. You get a Sphere. You get a Sphere. You get a Sphere.
31: Yeah, tickets start at $145 and go on sale at the end of the month.
5: You think she's going to do Wonderwall?
31: I don't think Oprah's going to be there at all.
28: No, I think she is going to be a part of it.
31: Okay.
28: Yeah, but she's probably going to play some videos from Maya Angelou on the Sphere wall.
31: Yeah.
28: You know, people will buy it.
31: They love Oprah.
28: People still love Oprah. You're right.
31: Those are Houston's headlines.
28: Imagine my disappointment seeing a Sphere email come through.
31: Yes.
28: And it's the wrong O.
31: Oprah.
5: Oh, no.
28: Oh, you've got to be kidding me.
5: On Monday Night Football, the Chiefs blew out the Broncos 31-10. Chiefs running back Kenneth Walker ran for 173 yards and a touchdown. And Patrick Mahomes looks like he is back. After tag is ACL, so Chiefs might just be running it back again. Great guys.
28: Yeah.
5: We had the Patriots take a 2-year break, and then they were back last year, and then now the Chiefs are back.
28: Yeah, the Chiefs. That,
5: we don't get any fun.
28: That running back. I was very upset that they got that really good running back.
5: Yeah, he's Super Bowl MVP running back.
28: Terrible.
5: Astros are going to be back in action tonight. They're going to open up a 3-game series with the Royals at Daikin Park. Hunter Brown's going to be on the mound for the Astros, going up against Kansas City's Michael Wacha. First pitch is at 7:10. 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That is what's going on in sports.
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0: right, here we go. 94.5 The Buzz. Good morning, Rod Ryan Show. Harvey Danger, Flagpole Sinner. Welcome to the 7th spot. If you're carrying over from homeroom, thank you. If you're just joining us, wakey wakey, eggs and bakey. I didn't see a heat advisory today. Should I be?
1: I didn't see one either.
0: Okay, thank you.
1: Just like tiptoe, though.
0: Yeah, it's going to be close. I mean, yeah. It's warm. Real true temperatures.
1: Heat
0: highs.
1: Advisory until 7 p.m.
0: today.
1: Lots of counties. West, Northwest, not Harris County.
0: Though. Okay. Yeah, I didn't see it either.
1: Montgomery County. I'm in Fort Bend County, like close to Harris County.
0: It's going to feel like 108 outside.
1: Yeah.
0: Okay, today, high of 95. It's going to feel like over 100 for all of us. Partly cloudy with a 20% chance of rain. Pit tickets, baby metal, hailstorm. Coming up 10 days from today, September 25th, Woodlands Pavilion. Ticketmaster still has tickets for that show. Yeah, we'll get you in the pit. Maybe bad news.
1: What?
0: Maybe bad news.
1: I don't want bad news.
0: Well.
2: What do we do?
1: I'm having a good day.
0: Kelly sends an email, and she's just smarter than all of us, obviously.
1: Okay.
0: She's like, Rod, I've been thinking about releasing my nudes. She goes, I don't think she means naked pictures. I think she's teasing a color palette. Paint, home goods, cosmetics, etc., etc., etc.
2: What about noodles?
0: Nudes is...
1: Noodles would be cool.
0: But nudes is a color palette. Is that the new... Is that the, like, the hot new color for houses? Nude?
2: Skims by...
1: Kind of hoping
0: Skims,
1: done
0: Skims
1: with
0: is
1: that.
0: Panties. Panties!
2: But that's... They're nude colored, aren't they?
0: Yeah, they are. They're nude color. So, thinking about releasing my nudes, Martha Stewart... Slightly excited over here, and now slightly less excited,
1: yeah.
0: Thinking that she's playing me like a Stradivarius violin.
1: It worked.
0: It did work.
1: It did.
0: It did work. I put her on the Looking at Late. I don't talk about it enough.
1: Let's talk about it.
0: The Looking at Ladies blog page, it is packed. I mean, all the Sydney Sweeney, it is a controversy. It shouldn't be, but it is. That is all on there. I think it's on there. Emmys. Oh, yeah. Oh, so, yeah. He's working on it still. He's getting all those things up there. He's still putting up Mo's six picks from Monday.
1: Shut up. What was the headline? Mo's 6 million picks.
0: Yes. He's got the Emmy stuff. He's got the music blog page up there right now. He's been working behind this. Chili's been working on getting us. I don't think we're
1: some
0: on.
1: Issues.
0: Are we not on Facebook Live and YouTube? I thought we were. No. We're not. I don't think we are. Okay. Well, he's been working on that. And... The Looking at Ladies blog page is going to be absolutely packed today. There's just so much on there. But that Emmy link is pretty good. I'm not interested in the Emmys.
1: No, not at all.
0: But I am interested in the bits they do. And I think they're written well. The one with Taylor Swift, I don't hate on it. It's really good. It's really funny. The bit they did, wondering, they were trying to...
1: Will she be here?
0: They were trying to use their detective skills on, you know, figuring out whether or not she was going to make an appearance at the Emmys. Meanwhile, she's in there playing herself as the rookie police officer, and they're determining that, no, she's probably going to be at the football game, which she was. So she's live at the game, but she's at the Emmys at the same time. It's good. It's funny. It's well written. Chili's got all of that, like a full recap on all the cool things that happened. Charlie's Angels, what the hell is going on with them?
1: They're everywhere.
0: They are everywhere right now.
1: We keep talking about them.
0: The original Charlie's Angels, they must be turning 50, maybe?
1: The show, yeah.
0: Yeah.
1: And you made me do a deep dive.
0: Well, because not all of them are still around.
2: Farrah Fawcett was trending, was that?
1: Oh, that's why.
0: Farrah Fawcett she's one of the original Charlie's Angels. She only did a couple seasons.
2: That would make me think that's why.
0: But she was a phenomenon. I mean, she was the it girl. But it's, is it Jacqueline Smith? No. What's the one that lives here? Mm-hmm. No, yeah, it is Jacqueline Smith. Holy cow. That's like the hottest 100-year-old ever.
1: She looks insane.
0: She's not that old. She's 80.
1: She is 80.
0: She's
1: yes.
0: 80. Mm-hmm. And she...
1: So ridiculously beautiful.
0: I'm going to say it. She looks 50.
1: Mm-hmm.
0: Like the hot, like super hot 50-year-old. She's 80. So Charlie's Angels, all that stuff, that's all on the Emmy page. You can go see that. I didn't watch it ever. We're watching Monday Night Football, right?
2: I sure was.
0: I was, too. I hated how good... The Kansas City Chiefs looked.
1: Why was it so entertaining?
0: I hated it. Ugh.
2: I normally say don't base it, whatever happens on week one. Like, don't take too much from that. But my team won on week one, so I'm going to take everything from that. So I can't say that this year.
0: Oh, Rex Ryan already gave MVP to Josh Allen.
2: Yeah, like I'm running with all the good stuff people have said.
0: It's like, dude. Hey, Teeth.
2: The Giants have
0: settle
2: arrived.
0: Down.
2: They're a force. Like, I'm not going to doubt that at all.
0: It's week one. Come on. Quick break. When we come back, got a rec check for you. We'll find out what's trending, and then we'll get you pit tickets to Baby Metal Hailstorm.
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26: 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Good morning, Rod Ryan Show. All right, Mo's got some great tickets coming up for you. Don't go anywhere. But first... Hey, Alex.
27: Hello, Rod.
26: What is trending?
27: The Emmys continue to trend. Everybody's talking about them.
26: Sure, it's a big night.
27: Widow's Bay won a lot. I learned just now about Matthew Rhys. He became the first person to win a lead actor award in several different categories. He won it for... I had it here. He won it for Widow's Bay and The Beast in Me. He won Outstanding Lead Actor in a Comedy Series and Outstanding Lead Actor in a Limited Series or Movie. He's the first person to win two Lead Actor Awards or Lead Actor-Actress Awards in the same night.
26: It's a fun fact.
27: Cool. It is a fun fact. You tell that at the water cooler today, you're going to seem real cool.
26: There is a lot of Emmy stuff on Links and Guests today. If you're interested in maybe getting caught up, maybe you couldn't stay up late and watch. Chili's got like all the bits and all the things that they did. There were some funny moments.
27: All right, now let's get into the controversial trends. Macklemore opener. It was the opener for Ed Sheeran's stadium tour at MetLife Stadium, I think, last week. He said something. He said Free Palestine. Robert Kraft thinks it's anti-Semitic. Says you're not allowed to play at Gillette Stadium. Other owners of those stadiums followed suit. We're like, you're not allowed to do that. I did a little research. Fun fact: Kanye West played at Raymond James Stadium in Tampa Bay in June. Macklemore's banned for anti-Semitism from Raymond James Stadium in the future. Seems kind of hypocritical. You're the opener to me.
26: That's it.
27: You're the opener.
26: Don't make it about yourself.
27: Know your place. I'm not saying anything about either side or anything like that. It's Ed Sheeran's show, not your show.
26: Ed Sheeran is doing you a massive favor. You're playing to a bigger audience than you ever will play to.
27: Thrift Shop is...
26: Okay.
27: He's 20 years old.
26: He's got some songs. I'll give him that. But don't make it about yourself.
27: Yeah,
26: That's it.
27: So Macklemore, a lot of that. And then...
26: It's not a shut up and dribble comment.
27: Not a shut up and dribble comment.
26: It's not. That's not my comment. My comment is you're the opener.
27: If you're the headliner, you have the right to do that, I feel like.
26: You're the opener.
27: Yeah. You can't get mad at the headliner being like, dude, I got to protect the rest of the people on this bill, too. I got stage hands. Yeah. I got... roadies that need to make money.
26: You're putting Ed Sheeran in a tough position.
27: Bad. Yeah. Ed Sheeran is not in a bad financial spot himself, but we don't know what the rest of his crew is.
26: Yeah.
27: And then Arch Manning is trending. He was doing a press conference, and did you guys see Steve Sarkisian blew off Holly Rowe after they won? They came back and they won. He was waiting around for her, and then was just like, hey, I'm not going to wait around anymore, ESPN, with you taking
28: forever. They had trouble at halftime.
27: So yeah, he was like, all right, let's go, give him a hook him, and then ran off. And he was like, wow, he upstaged her. But then a bunch of AI videos come out of him doing silly things. There was one where he like smacked her and then walked off. Arch Manning was like, yeah, did you see the one with where he smacked Holly Rowe, the AI video?
26: But they're not real.
27: Okay. Arch said, yeah, that was pretty funny. So now he's a bad guy.
28: Oh, no.
27: He's a bad guy. Mo and I will have to defend our Mannings.
28: Always.
27: I don't think he should have said that. I think he misspoke. All right, he didn't mean what
4: Sweet
27: he said.
4: Little boy.
27: That is what's trending on 94.5 The Buzz.
26: Let's give away some tickets.
4: Want to?
26: Yeah.
4: They're pit tickets.
26: Yep.
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94.5 The Buzz. Good morning, Rod Ryan Show. Breaking Benjamin, The Diary of Jane. 20% chance of rain, nothing over that today. Partly cloudy skies, hot though. True temperatures around 95. No, I mean, not hot enough.

0: Absolutely. I'm taking my daughter, so. Aww.
1: You know what I'd like is a Lizzie Hale picture over your shoulder. That's what I like, you and your daughter and Lizzie over your shoulder, pit shot. That would be, I mean, I'm framing it. I'm setting it up beautifully for you. Matt, that's a beautiful picture. I'd love to share that with everybody when you go to the show, okay?
0: Absolutely.
1: How old's your daughter?
0: 17.
1: Perfect. You guys are going to have the best time, Matt. Thank you for listening.
0: Thanks, man. I appreciate you.
1: All right, Matt. Go get your guests. Javier says, dude, you got to show a little love to the opener, Violent Vera. Hell of a band. Their lead singer is a woman also. I'd recommend you take a listen to them, Brother Rod. I think you'd like them. Okay. Violent Vera is on the bill.
2: Let's go.
1: Okay. Appreciate the heads up on that. We'll continue giving away pit tickets all week for Baby Metal Hailstorm, September 25th. Rush Hour is next hour. Got tickets. We're going to play the freeway battle game. So we haven't told you what freeways are going to be battling it out yet. Usually it's a last-minute thing that we invite the two different freeways to go at each other to win those Rush tickets. ToyotaCenter.com to get those tickets. Breaking Benjamin Chevelle tickets on the show. Trans-Siberian Orchestra tickets today on the show. Those are before they go on sale. I thought this was interesting. California ran out of license plate numbers. And the other thing that I looked up, I don't know why this was instilled in me in a young, young age, but I remember my dad talking about it. Maybe it was to keep me out of prison. Mm-hmm. I knew at a very young age that license plates were made in prison.
2: Yeah. Why did we know that?
1: That's what I'm saying. Like, why did I? I think my dad must have told me, like,
2: do you want to whip in or do you want to be
1: pounding
2: license plates for the rest of your life?
1: Straighten out or you're going to be banging out license plates? Yeah. Like, it was one of those things.
2: Sure.
1: So, I mean, at a young age, and I did look it up just to see if it's still true. And California, Folsom State Prison, they make the state's plates. Texas, Huntsville.
3: Las Vegas.
1: Makes about 40,000 plates per weekday.
2: Okay, knocking them out. Wow, weekday?
1: Yeah, 40,000 a week, a day. So a few days ago, I thought this was interesting. California ran out of license plate numbers for the first time in over 46 years. Back in 1980, California switched to a format where it was a number, three letters, and then three numbers. So all the plates are in that sequence.
2: Okay.
1: So you got to think about how they know how many they can make. You know what I mean?
2: There was a limit.
1: There's an algorithm.
2: Maximum.
1: So there's seven digits altogether. Almost all the combinations have now been used. So my first thought is, oh, God, emojis, please. Like, let's
2: That's
1: get.
2: That's your first thought?
1: My first thought was, let's get into emojis.
2: Move the heart to the left.
1: Let's make a poop emoji.
2: Oh, my God.
1: Let's get into it.
2: That's not your first thought.
1: And
3: what's the license number? It's poop emoji, eggplant emoji,
2: oh
3: 4-7, crying face emoji.
1: It's like, what's the plate on that Tundra? Over. Thumbs up, poop, heart, crying, hands in the air, pray.
3: Sprinkle, sprinkle, sprinkle, umbrella.
1: So, what's the last plate going to be? I told you it was a number, three letters, and then three numbers.
2: Mm-hmm.
1: So, the last one that they're going to pound out will be 9,
2: mm-hmm.
1: ZZZ, 999.
2: Yeah.
1: So, they said they've still got about 100,000 plates with the old format remaining. So they're not going to go to emojis. They're going to just kind of switch up the order.
2: Yeah.
1: And they've already started producing new plates. but yeah, somebody's going to get the plate 9ZZZ999.
2: They're going to know.
1: That's the last possible sequence in the order that they chose. So all they're going to do is just kind of move things around. And whatever the new one mm-hmm. is expected to last 40 years based on historical data.
2: Do they ever come back around?
1: I don't know if they repeat plates from years ago.
2: Yeah.
1: I mean, my mom's house has the same phone number that I had when I was a little kid.
2: Mm-hmm.
1: That number's been locked in.
2: Yeah.
1: Like, they're probably going, like, come on, can we have that number already? And it's like, no, never. Never.
2: It's like when you have a cell phone and you have an OG area code, you're like so much cooler.
3: Yeah.
2: You're like, see, I was from here.
1: I never want to get rid of that 713. Like, mm-hmm. yeah. Like, I think Jessica, my friend Jessica who worked here, I think she's still 504. She doesn't want to get rid of that.
2: But I have mine from middle school.
1: New Orleans.

0: It's in all those rap songs.
1: 504. Yeah, girl.
0: So she's like
1: street cred.
0: I can never get rid of this number. She wants to be 504, you know, forever. All right, so California running out of license plates, and yes, they are still made in prisons.
2: The Rod Ryan Show on 94.5 The Buzz.

0: 94.5 The Buzz. Good morning, Rod Ryan Show. Beastie Boys, what you want. It is Tat Tuesday. That is our Instagram feature. I mentioned the Look at That Lady's blog page is packed. I think Oprah's on the music blog page.
1: Yeah.
0: She's announced something at the Sphere. Don't worry. She's not singing and dancing. But there's a lot of stuff on the music blog page. Also, I either put this on the music blog page or the Look at That Lady's blog page. But this isn't Mo pushing this on me. But history is being made here. And I'm just going to get in and out. Ella Langley's Choosing Texas, officially now tied with Mariah Carey, All I Want for Christmas Is You, the longest leading song on Billboard's Hot 100 with 22 weeks. Number one for 22 weeks. That means Shaboozy's in the dust. That means Old Town Road is in the dust. All she's got is Mariah Carey in her way. The problem is, Ella Langley will probably overtake Mariah Carey.
1: Mm-hmm. Next week.
0: Eventually, it's going to go away. Mariah Carey, the reason she's got so many weeks at number one is they thaw her out.
1: Right.
0: And they bring her out at Christmas time.
1: Christmas time every year.
0: Because she gets played in a heavy rotation at your friend's station, Sonny, that it becomes a number one song. It comes back as a number one song every year.
1: Right.
0: It's unique to that Christmas song. It's not going to happen for this. But it is historical right now.
1: It is.
0: Number one song. Only two songs. And she's been consecutive.
1: Right. That's the word that's going to...
0: She's been consecutive. So she does already have some sort of a musical record at number one for that amount of weeks. It's unbelievable.
1: It is insane. And she's being so cool about it. I know that people hate...
0: I don't know anything about her. But are people...
1: She's like post videos about like sitting in her pajamas and she's like, well, shoot.
0: Oh, does she talk like...
1: She's got a little bit of an accent.
0: Yeah? Like Lainey Wilson accent?
1: No.
0: Lainey Wilson, dirty. I could listen to Lainey Wilson talk all day.
1: I remember the first time I heard it. I was like, is that real?
0: I could listen to her all day. I thought it was fake, too.
1: Yeah.
0: I'm like, she's got to be laying that on, right? No, that's Louisiana.
1: Yeah.
0: All right, congratulations. She's got one more week to go before she comes before she becomes the...
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0: Hey, what are we doing about Black Week this year?
1: It's happening October 7th through the 9th in L.A.
0: Oh, word? Who all gonna be there?
1: 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They're breaking down owning from A to Z. Owning the narrative. Owning the infrastructure. Owning a piece of the future.
0: Ooh, that's needed right now.
1: This is the blueprint on how we grab a hold of it.
0: They still got tickets available?
1: Blackweek.co. They sold out the last 2 years. 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

0: 94.5 The Buzz. What the hell? We gave away tickets already to that show. We gave away sold out Stain tickets this morning to the winner of the Fresh Out of Bed head-to-head challenge. That's how stacked we are. We also gave away Dave Chappelle tickets. If you didn't hear, Chappelle announced a tour. Houston is on that tour. He'll be here October 28th, Toyota Center. Homeroom got those tickets before they go on sale Thursday. So it's just a little commercial for that first hour of the show, referred to as Homeroom. I'd like to see you in it, okay? I'd like to see you all in your seats for Homeroom, please. You miss a lot in that first hour, guys. You miss a lot. You haven't missed Rush Hour. That's next hour. We're going to play the freeway battle game to win your Rush tickets October 1st, ToyotaCenter.com. Has your tickets online. Handful of tickets remaining. I got Mo right now with Houston's headlines.
1: Thank you. That which I desire.
0: Fuel, talking about gas.
1: Yeah. Good news, Texas gas prices are trending lower than the rest of the United States, but...
0: Way to lead with the good news.
1: That's what I'm here for.
0: It's still expensive. Did you hear that guy on the phone who just won tickets? He's paying a lot. We're paying a lot for gas right now.
1: He's driving a little car. As of yesterday, AAA reported that the average cost of a gallon of diesel fuel here in Texas was $5.83.
0: Ooh.
1: Rod, up just 33 cents from last week, which makes me... sick.
0: Well, but I think you put it well earlier when you said all of our goods are delivered by truck.
1: Oh, yeah. Everything.
0: Everything is delivered via truck.
1: So you might not drive a diesel yourself, but when diesel prices climb, so does the cost of shipping for producers and retailers. Obviously, we're sending our love to farmers. All those costs are passed on to us. So we don't like when diesel fuel is expensive.
0: You know, we haven't checked in with our truck drivers in a while, but... I've gotten a few pictures people have sent me. I took another Waymo this weekend. I'm contributing to the decline of Western civilization. Oh, yes. Yeah, I took a robot car to the House of Blues.
1: Mm-hmm.
0: There's big trucks now on the road that are driverless.
1: What?
0: Between here and Dallas. There are big 18-wheelers that are on the road, but nobody's behind the wheel.
1: I remember hearing that they were testing, but I didn't follow up.
0: It's happening.
1: Did you drive by one ever?
0: No, I haven't, but people have taken pictures of them for us, and it's happening. I'm just wondering if the truck drivers are worried, you know, gas prices, and maybe got these electric trucks out there now with nobody behind the wheel.
2: Have we not seen Transformers?
0: I know we're all going to be replaced by AI.
1: I've seen Transformers.
2: We know how this goes.
0: I know this industry. We're done. We're toast.
1: You want to check on Mitch McConnell?
0: Okay, tell me about what's going on. Is there a new picture of him or something?
1: Yesterday, it was like breaking news.
0: Video or picture?
1: He was there. He returned to the Senate yesterday for the first time.
0: I need to see. What does he look like? Does he look good? Does he look like he dropped a few pounds? Does he look healthy? What?
1: You were saying Weekend at Bernie's?
0: Yes. He looked like that?
1: Yes.
0: Okay. I didn't see it.
1: Bless his heart. Yesterday, the first time he was back since he fell... back in June, and there's just been all these rumors swirling about what's going on with him. The 84-year-old arrived in a wheelchair and planned to cast his first Senate vote since June 11th. He said his recovery has been long, frustrating, and that the lasting effects of childhood polio have made physical therapy more difficult for him. Obviously wishing him well. It was just freaking me out.
0: Term limits on these things. Both sides. Yeah. Term limits.
1: All of it.
0: You can't just be in there forever.
1: This morning, I woke up and decided to read the restaurant trends report that Rod sent me.
0: I'm curious.
1: I like to read.
0: Are they going after a specific generation that's doing this?
1: No.
0: Is it just people are doing this now?
1: Yeah. Reservations for one are up from last year. It means people are calling, they're getting on the app, and they are asking for a table for one.
0: Like Bennigan's? Or like a nice place?
1: I mean,
2: I'm
1: assuming it's a nice place where you can't just walk in and sit at a bar, right?
0: Because it's reservations. You're right.
1: It's weird. In the full report, numbers also show that reservations on Tuesdays are up and early bird dinner reservations, which is get out of my 5 o'clock dinner.
2: You probably do get really sick service if it's just for one. From everything I know from the bear, they're like, oh, we got... A one table, a one top over here.
1: Maybe that's it.
0: I did it the one time. I said it, and it was miserable. I didn't like it. I just wouldn't go out to eat. I don't want to go out to eat that bad that I would go out to eat by myself. I'm not crapping on people that do it. I used to make fun of Diana for doing it.
2: I am codependent. I can't be alone. I have too much going on in my head. I need to talk to people.
1: If you have like a long lunch.
2: I need something going on. I need a game to watch.
1: Would you go to a bar if you were like traveling for work?
0: So,
1: or would you just sit in your hotel room?
2: Ooh, good question.
0: Okay, so one of my best friends, Briggs. Mm-hmm. My Briggs, not your Briggs.
1: Right.
0: My Briggs. He had a job. Mm-hmm. He went to Cleveland. He didn't go into an office. He was a sales guy. He worked from home.
1: Okay.
0: Doesn't know anybody in that city. Mm-hmm. At least when I moved here, I didn't know anybody. There was at least an office to go into.
1: Co-workers,
0: I can cling on to like, oh, you guys are going out for drinks. Hey, mm-hmm. Can I join
1: you? Social.
0: He didn't have anything like that. So he had to go out by himself. And he'd go sit at the bar and eat and get food.
1: That's making
0: a reservation. Dinah would do that too. And Dinah would strike up a conversation with the bartender. Mm-hmm. And it seemed less weird.
2: My brother did that last year. He and his wife did a fellowship. She's a doctor and she was in California. They were in San Francisco. And mm-hmm. so she was always working all the time. Will was working remote with his job here. So he didn't have the office to go into either. So he's like, I would just go watch games. Solo.
0: You see that at a Buffalo Wild Wings.
2: Which
0: you'll
2: I guess
0: see.
2: I have done that if you count watching a game, because I'll go watch like a soccer game in the afternoon just by myself and then.
1: But you basically own that bar.
2: But I'm somebody, there to just watch
0: you
2: TV.
0: You know people there. You're Norm.
2: That's true.
0: You're Norm from Cheers.
2: I've done that before where I've gone to like other places. The Buffalo Wild Wings on Rice Boulevard, I'm not really allowed back at because of the Deshaun Watson podcast one time.
1: You were by yourself?
0: I've seen a dad before where he gets, like, maybe the wife said, listen, okay, go watch your dumb team. Mm-hmm. And he's sitting there with a wings and a beer, and he's got his college jersey on.
1: Yeah.
0: I don't think anything of it.
1: No, not at all.
0: If I'm that person sitting there, I think everyone's staring at me. No. Like, what a loser. Look at that guy right there. Like, I can't even imagine.
2: Well, that guy's
0: like,
2: got no friends.
0: Yes.
2: I don't ever. Yeah, you just assume everyone's thinking that about you.
0: Yeah, I couldn't go to a show by myself. I just couldn't stand there and watch a show by myself. I couldn't do it. I wouldn't go.
1: No.
2: I went to a movie by myself.
0: And people are going to tell me.
2: It's so weird.
0: Yeah. And people will tell me, and they'll tell you how crazy you are. Nobody cares. But I can't get it out of my head.
1: My head.
0: I cannot get it out of my head that everyone is looking at that loser that's got nobody to be at that event with.
1: The Emmys are also trending.
0: Okay, what do you got?
1: Mariska Hargitay, last night, first woman to host the awards in over 15 years.
0: Apparently she did a great job.
1: Rallied some of her friends, including Taylor Swift, to help her. Taylor was part of a pre-recorded sketch.
0: Funny.
1: And Widow's Bay set a new record for the most wins by a comedy series. Never heard of it.
0: Michael J. Fox came out. Everybody
1: was
0: losing
1: cool.
0: their mind.
1: Saw him. Saw some bad outfits, some good outfits. That thing amazing.
0: Yeah. There's a whole blog page up for it.
1: And Oasis also trending. They told us they had an announcement. We knew a 2027 tour was a rumor, Rod, right at 10 a.m. yesterday.
2: Yeah.
1: You heard the news. They're coming to the U.S. in August. 3 shows in Boston. 3 in Vegas. You have to get on a list in order to maybe buy tickets.
0: What did I say? They're doing like 12 shows in Manchester.
2: Yeah.
0: 12. Every 3 days. Sold out stadium show in Manchester.
1: We posted all the details on our music blog page on the world famous Rod Brian Show page at thebuzz.com. Those are Houston's headlines.
0: Take it, Alex.
2: On Monday Night Football, the Chiefs blew out the Broncos 31-10. Chiefs running back Kenneth Walker ran for 173 yards and a touchdown. And Patrick Mahomes looks like he is back to his old self. The Astros are going to be back in action tonight. They're going to open up a 3-game series with the Royals at Daikin Park. Hunter Brown will be on the mound for the Astros, going up against Kansas City's Michael Wacha. First pitch is at 7:10. You can listen to it on our sister station, Sports Talk 790. That is what's going on in sports.
0: Rush Hour, next hour, this hour. My goodness, we're already in it. Rush Hour coming up. We're going to play a game. Freeway battle coming up.
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0: 94.5 The Buzz. Good morning, Rod Ryan Show. Halfway part of the show, people. Papa Roach, Last Resort. Good morning. And thank you for hanging out with us on this Tat Tuesday. Yeah, halfway point. Welcome to Rush Hour, everybody. We got Rush tickets for you. Coming up, we're going to play the freeway battle game. We haven't determined the freeways yet. Here's what I got. The last time we played, I'm going to take the, is it 59 or 69? Somehow they made a little switcheroo on me in my time here. But the East Tex Freeway, I'm taking that off. And I'm taking the 610 loop out. That's who Mo picked last time.
1: Oh, okay, noted.
0: So we got I-10 Baytown East Freeway. We got the Katy Freeway. We got the I-45 Gulf Freeway. North Freeway I-45. 59 South. 290. You want to get 288 involved. We're going to have a freeway battle. Okay, we're going to have two freeways battling against one another to win Rush tickets this morning. So, if you're on the loop, sorry. You got to play last time.
1: Sorry.
0: I'm sorry. Mo picked you already to play. We got to mix it up a little bit here. So, yeah, Rush tickets coming your way in just a little bit. 20% chance of rain, partly cloudy, high of 95. Mo, I asked you this morning, you said, and I wasn't surprised, you said you didn't see it. So I'm going to work on Alex over here.
1: What do you got?
0: Do you know what these High Rocks fitness competitions are, Alex?
2: I was working on that for trending coming up.
0: Were you now?
2: I sure was.
0: Three things you must see. I'll tell you what.
1: I don't need to see it.
2: I spent too much time on this.
0: I took a page out of...
1: Thank you for your research.
0: I took a page out of Mo's book. I couldn't come up with three things you must see because there were like six things today. That blog page is packed. But High Rocks is a high-level fitness competition. It's a little culty.
1: Yes.
0: I've been there. I haven't competed. My chick does.
1: Okay.
0: And she's into it. And she's not culty, but she's into it.
1: Mm-hmm. Okay. I think that's probably what they all say.
0: They like wearing the shirts. They like the patches. They like, you know, they like being out and, oh my God, you do High Rock.
1: And as soon as the window opens to buy like registration, they have to get out. They sell out. Yeah.
0: They go to other cities and do it. It's not just enough that it comes here to Houston once in a while. You got to go to Dallas. You got to go do one in New York. You got to do one in Paris.
1: I have friends that do this.
0: Okay.
1: Paris?
0: I don't know. So this...
3: You're the best at exercising. We get
1: it. Right, you know.
0: This chick, she is from Australia, and she's competing at the High Rocks in Beijing.
1: Okay.
0: Okay? And you're going to stations, and you're running around, and you're, like, doing squats, and then you're on a rack, and then you're doing wall balls, and then you're, you know, you're doing different things. Farmer carry, you know, these are the different events you do. You're pulling, you're pushing, sleds. She pooped herself early in the competition.
3: Very early.
0: Very early in the competition.
3: Very early.
0: So she's got to go and use all this equipment. I mean, I'm talking about, and I know there's some people that are eating right now, and not everybody enjoys talking about this. Mo doesn't want to see it.
1: Ever.
0: On three things you must see.
1: You must.
0: It's just being called the High Rocks poo incident now.
1: Oh, my gosh.
3: High Rocks girl.
0: She is getting criticized because explosive diarrhea all down her backside, and she's continuing in the competition. Now, she's leaving a mess everywhere she goes. She's also handling, and this stuff's getting everywhere, she's also handling equipment that people have to handle. Mm-hmm. One of the exercises that you have to do, one of the stations, is a rowing machine. She had to sit on a rower. Okay.
2: You have to do burpees afterwards, where you're getting down on the mat that is a shared mat as well.
0: Correct.
2: While so she has it dripping down her legs.
0: She's leaving her mark all over the play field in all the different stations. Okay. She doesn't quit. No. Nobody tells her, nobody taps her on the shoulder either and says, you got to get out of this thing.
1: Like, disqualified? Where's the referee?
2: And she said, no.
0: She won.
1: Stop.
0: Why didn't she get out of it? Because she's really good. She's elite at this. She won $15,000, whatever the $15,000 equivalent is in Beijing.
1: Okay.
2: 15,000 yen.
0: She competed and I think, I don't know if she won the whole thing, but she took home $15,000.
1: Okay.
0: All right. She's 22 years old.
1: She's like doing interviews. She's proud of herself.
0: It's being called gruesome footage. And there it is. Shows her competing and winning the elite fitness event as fecal matter covers her legs and arms. She hails from Melbourne. So I'm sorry to jump on you because I know you're going to do this in trending.
2: We can cover it again then.
0: I didn't see it, but then this, you know, my chicken asked me about it. I'm like, okay, I don't have the same feed as you. I'm not watching workout psychos. Workout psychos are not in my algorithm.
1: Wait, I do have a question.
0: Sure.
1: What was Miss Kat's view on the whole thing?
0: Well, any publicity is good publicity.
1: Okay.
0: People, there's a ton of people that have never heard of High Rocks before.
2: This is going to really make them want to sign up.
0: So I don't know. I don't know.
2: This is
1: poop
2: probably
1: games,
2: great PR.
1: I'm in.
0: Poop gate.
2: You want to poop yourself and compete with other people that poop themselves?
0: This is
2: for you.
0: It happens in marathons. It happens in other sporting events.
2: It's a marathon. It's like outside though, and you don't. I don't have to
1: cross contaminate.
2: Use the sandbag after you.
0: Yeah, you're right.
2: It's got poop on it.
0: That's the problem. If anyone's interested.
1: No.
0: It's
1: no one is.
0: Headlining three things you must see today.
2: And she wasn't, it wasn't like there was just like a spot on her pants. It was running down her legs.
0: Yeah.
1: Thanks, Alex. Thanks for that extra detail.
2: It looks like she had done one of those like Tough Mudders, but like it wasn't.
1: Thank you.
0: Oh, God.
1: I'm out. I'm just going to go.
0: Wait a
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3: And listen now. 94.5 The Buzz. Good morning. Rod Ryan Show. Okay, it's rush hour. We got rush tickets coming up for you. I'll tell you exactly what we're going to do, what you need to do, who's going to get to play to win rush tickets in the freeway battle game. But first, geez, Alex, what's trending? What do you see?
4: Well, the Emmys continue to trend. Everybody talking about all the winners and not winners from last night.
3: Yeah, big night.
4: Yeah, so shout out to the Emmys. Monday Night Football trending. Chiefs beat the Broncos 31-10. Chiefs might be a problem this year again. And then, obviously, High Rocks is trending.
3: Let's get into it.
4: High Rocks is trending because Joanna Wierzyk, I think I pronounced that.
3: Fine. Nailed it.
4: She is a lady that pooped herself and then won a High Rocks competition, which is just being the best at working out in Beijing. She got poop all over stuff.
3: Wouldn't quit. Although
5: that's so brave of her.
3: People dropped out because of what she was doing. She didn't drop out. She's the pooper.
4: If somebody at the gym had pooped on the bench press, not that I do bench press, but like if I was going to use that afterwards, I'm not doing that.
3: Yeah, and yeah, people dropped out because of her.
4: Mm-hmm. Yeah, so people are debating whether or not that was okay. They're looking up her. We have it on Three Things You Must See.
3: You got to get tapped on the shoulder and say, hey, listen, you clean up.
4: Get out of here.
3: Go shower off. Yeah. They'll take you outside and hose you off.
4: Yeah, but that's what's trending on 95 The Buzz.

0: Okay, freeway battle game to win rush tickets. Mo, pick two freeways for me. Last time you picked the 59 or 69, mm-hmm. The East Tex Freeway, and you picked the 610 loop. So,
1: okay, so skip those.
0: Skip those. Give me two freeways.
1: What about 45 North?
0: 45 North.
1: Is that cool?
0: Okay, 45 North. You get to play. 45 North can call in. 713-212-5945. Give me another one.
1: If you're driving on, how about just like I-10 East?
0: Oh, the B side. Okay, that's the Baytown East Freeway.
1: Sure.
0: I-10. Okay, Mo said you can play now. 713-212-5945. 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Each has to represent a different freeway here in town. You're going to alternate rattling off the answers. You can't pause, blah, blah, blah, blah, blah. I'll give you the subject, and you're going to give me the answers, and you guys are going to compete against each other. So one more time, for rush tickets, I-10 Baytown East Freeway takes on I-45 North. 713-212-5945. We battle next.
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0: That's some of Jingle Blake's finest work right there. Welcome to the freeway battle game. Rush, tickets on the chopping block. Mo, I had you pick a couple of freeways. Mm-hmm. You said 45 North.
1: Yes.
0: Jamie, good morning.
2: Good morning, Brother Rush.
0: Hey, dude, how are you today?
2: I'm doing great. How about yourself?
0: Awesome. Are you from up that way that you're using I-45 North Freeway?
2: I'm going up this way for an interview with Global Entry.
0: Oh, you're heading up that way.
1: Yes, yes, yes.
0: Good for you, dude.
2: I am heading up that way.
0: All right. Well, Jamie, you're going to get to play today, and then you're taking on David. Hello, David.
3: Hey, what's going on?
0: What's up? You're from the hardworking Beast side. Mo said the I-10 Baytown East Freeway could play this morning. That's where you're repping?
3: Yep, I'm headed to Harbor Freight in Baytown.
0: There you go.
1: Shout out.
0: Okay, very good. That could play into this.
1: Oh.
0: That could play into this.
1: What do you mean?
0: Don't worry about
3: it. Fair enough.
0: Don't worry about it.
1: Okay. I'm ready.
0: I got Jamie and I got David.
1: David,
0: let me explain how to play the freeway battle game. It's very easy. We got you two on here. Sounds like you guys want to get to the Rush Show. That's great. I'm going to give you a subject, and you two are going to alternate giving me answers, okay? There's more than one answer for what I'm going to ask of you, okay? You cannot pause for longer than 3 seconds. You cannot repeat something that's already been said. And just the Alex rule in all games. It can't be blatantly wrong, okay?
1: Okay.
0: It can't be just...
1: the Alex rule.
4: I don't know. I've been right with Snake. I have been right with Snake.
0: You have shoehorned words into things that have no business being in there in the conversation.
1: So we have a rule for that.
4: Don't listen to him, guys.
0: So there's just a couple of rules. But again, I give you a lot of leeway on this game, guys. All right? Now... today's subject is David's going to get to go first.
1: David first, okay.
0: David's going to go first. Here we go. David, you'll be on the clock as soon as I give you the subject. And then Jamie, you will go immediately after and you will just go back and forth. Here we go. Today's subject is things that you might find in the back of Chili's pickup truck.
1: Okay.
0: Things you might find in the back of Chili's pickup truck. David, you are on the clock. Please start our game.
3: Coolers.
0: Jamie.
2: Hi.
0: Back to David.
3: Fishing pole.
0: Oh, yeah. He loves the fish. Jamie.
2: Beer cans.
0: Bet you there is a few beer cans back there right now. David.
3: Fishing tackle.
0: Okay. He's got the fishing pole. Now the tackle. Mm-hmm. Jamie.
2: Bug spray.
3: Fold up.
0: Wait. Over to you,
3: fold
0: David.
3: Up chair.
0: David?
3: Yeah.
0: What is it?
3: Fold up chair.
0: Sure. Mm-hmm. Jamie.
2: Zip ties.
0: David.
3: Some snacks.
0: Jamie.
2: Screwdriver.
0: David.
3: A net.
0: Jamie.
2: Bottle opener.
0: David.
3: Spare tire.
0: We could be here a while. Jamie.
2: Camping gear.
0: David.
3: Tools.
0: Jamie.
2: Dog leash.
0: David.
3: Jack.
0: Jamie.
2: Trash bags.
0: David.
3: Trash.
0: Jamie.
2: Jumper cables.
0: Good one. David.
4: One.
1: Oh, that was so good.
0: 3 seconds. Oh, you just didn't get it in there, David.
1: Wow.
3: You were pulling hard on stuff.
1: Your brain just like goes.
0: Meanwhile, Alex is saying, nobody said snakes. He's got snakes in the back.
1: Sure, LB.
0: All right, David.
1: Sorry, David.
0: David is toast. Jamie!
1: Congratulations.
0: I-45.
2: Thank you. 24 years trying to win something here. I'm so excited.
1: Finally paid off, Jamie.
0: That was a hell of a battle, too.
1: Oh, my gosh.
0: All right, Jamie, Rush.
1: You're going to Rush October 1st, Hardest
2: Center.
1: I'm so
2: excited.
1: Dang, we're excited for you.
0: Congratulations.
2: I'm really excited. Thank you so much, guys.

0: Congratulations, dude. Have an awesome time at that show. Hang on.
1: Thank you.
2: Focus on your answers, but stay in your lane. Have some fun while you drive. Please just try not to die.
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0: 94.5 The Buzz. Good morning. Rod Ryan Show. Chili, sounds like you need to clean out your truck.
1: You have a lot of crap back.
0: You have half of that stuff. It's even Josh Tree's laughing. He goes, yeah, the one guy said trash bags. The other guy goes, oh, yeah, trash.
2: Bring it on.
3: Well, the other guy said ice after he said cooler, too.
0: Yeah, so cooler, like, ice.
3: Matching each other.
0: The guy said screwdriver. He goes, tools.
2: I appreciate that.
0: Yeah. They were really playing off of one another. I liked it. I thought it was a pretty good matchup. I hope you don't have that kind of stuff in the back of your truck, Chili. That would be way too much. You know, I mentioned that three things you must see, and Mo's like, all right, get off it. The high rocks, the poop.
2: Yes.
0: But I did say that I couldn't find just three things that you must see today. If you're going to that blog page, or mm-hmm. if the
2: poop kept us away,
0: the chick crapping herself isn't going to bring you in. I got some other things that you might want to check out.
2: Try
0: on that blog
2: me.
0: Page. There's a video of a dude playing a different instrument for every single note of a song.
2: Oh.
0: Every note, he's switching it up and it works.
2: He's
0: okay?
2: Like physically doing it, or
0: yes.
2: Is it like computer done?
0: He's doing it.
2: Okay.
0: He's doing it. Now, there is an AI video. Mm-hmm. I don't know if you saw this, but it shows like Elon Musk and Jeff Bezos and Sam Altman as like super old men, and it's an old ad of these guys, like what they're going to be when they're super old. Okay. And it's an AI ad. It's pretty interesting. And then Thong Dads. You gotta go look. You gotta go look. Just go right past the high rocks if you don't want to see the girl crapping herself. I don't know if

0: We need to make thong dads a thing. But
1: terrified.
0: Someone's pushing for that. It's all on the world famous Rod Reinsch blog page. Three things you must see.
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0: the buzz. Good morning, Rod Ryan Show. Still to come, Breaking Benjamin Chevelle tickets. We'll get you into that show October 10th, Woodlands Pavilion. Closer to around 9:10. And then all week we've got win them before they go on sale, Trans-Siberian Orchestra tickets. 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It's not Ticketmaster. But we'll hook you up in the 9 o'clock hour. We got a 20% chance of rain, partly cloudy skies. Still warm today, guys. Highs of around 95. Mo's got Houston's headlines.
1: Give me two, give me five, give me that which I desire. Ooh.
2: Let me start with the good news. Texas gas prices are trending lower than the rest of the United States.
0: But we've come to expect that. I don't know that it's not like a headline.
2: I mean, everything's better.
0: Nobody's doing a scataboo backflip over that.
2: Alex, backflip.
3: We can't all do it.
2: As of yesterday, AAA reported that the average cost of a gallon of diesel fuel here in Texas is $5.83, which is up 33 cents from just last week.
0: Yeah, that's bad. Blech. Why is it bad, Mo?
2: It's bad because if diesel prices climb, so does the cost of everything.
0: Everything gets delivered via truck.
2: It does. Shipping for producers and retailers. We obviously think about farmers, and those costs are just passed on to us.
0: Everything.
2: It's horrible. National Voter Registration Day is today, and you're like, surely I'm registered to vote.
0: I am registered to vote.
2: Are you sure? Because if you live here in Texas, over 1 million names were purged from the voter rolls, so you need to verify your status. When's the last time you checked?
0: These Jags got my phone number, I can tell you that. They're in my phone.
2: They are texting me a lot.
0: They think I'm registered. I get messages nonstop in my phone.
2: I have a note to check all of us. NationalVoterRegistrationDay.org is where you check.
0: And that's today? Just to get us ready. Is there an election coming up?
2: I wouldn't know.
0: I haven't seen any ads on TV. There's been nothing on TV at all about it. I think we got time.
2: That's all we see.
0: Holy cow.
2: Martha Stewart in the news. And I like to believe it's for a good reason.
0: Oh, we had a listener explain this to us earlier.
2: I don't know.
0: Go ahead.
2: She tried. Martha posted a selfie yesterday, and the caption is what people are talking about. She said, "I've been thinking about releasing my nudes." Obviously, the first thing we think of
0: is naked pictures.
2: Pictures that the 85-year-old lifestyle icon may be holding on to.
0: And I'm interested. I would consume those.
2: She looks great.
0: She does.
2: Yeah.
0: We had a listener said, "Rod, think about it. It's Martha Stewart. It's probably a new palette of nude colors for pots and pans.
2: Makeup or
0: clothing.
2: Paint for the walls.
0: Paint, yeah.
2: Maybe.
0: Is nude, is it a color trend right now for houses?
2: Unfortunately, I think probably.
0: Okay. So
2: there's millennial gray and now everything is beige.
0: Oh, back to beige?
2: Maybe.
0: My dad would call it beige.
2: Martha would know. And speaking of nudes, Sydney Sweeney still in the headlines. Let me catch you up if you've been under a rock. Sydney has a new nude sports betting advertisement, and because of it, she lost 200,000 Instagram followers and has upset some female athletes. Sydney Sweeney covering her private bits with athletic things like balls, footballs. People are mad.
0: I just don't understand how some people are allowed to do it, and then when it's Sydney Sweeney, everyone jumps all over her. It doesn't make sense to me. And then where's the whole empowerment? Like, where's the whole, like,
3: she's setting women back, dude.
0: But where's the whole adjusting the crown and, like, we support all
3: Sydney
0: women?
3: Doesn't do that, dude.
0: Where
3: she
0: is
3: just
0: that?
3: Tears them down.
0: It doesn't. It's a thing that's said, and the support is not really there.
2: What did she do to them?
0: People think that she's MAGA.
2: So that's why they don't like her.
0: To my knowledge, I don't think she's ever said. Did they find something where maybe she was a registered Republican?
2: And then that's why this
0: Not that
2: happening.
0: That should do anything. That shouldn't affect. She's getting hired.
2: Uh-huh.
0: She's getting talked about. She's constantly trending.
2: Making money.
0: She's doing just fine.
2: Uh-huh.
0: She's doing just fine.
2: You don't think she's setting women's
3: she
2: sports backwards?
3: She owns part of the company. She's an investor in the company. She's really trying.
2: Woman.
3: It's her brand.
0: She seems like a boss bae.
3: She's a boss bae. I would lift her up,
0: but
3: I would all other women.
0: But you can't adjust her crown for some reason. I don't understand it. But there's this whole women all stand together thing that's out there that's being pushed. It doesn't happen as much as it's talked about.
3: Yeah.
2: We saw an announcement from the Sphere in Vegas, and we got pretty excited. It's a bucket list place. It's an ultimate destination.
0: I get the emails for the Sphere.
2: Mm-hmm.
0: I'm sorry, it's not the Sphere, right? It's just Sphere.
2: I don't know.
0: And I saw O. And I'm like, Oasis? Big, huge announcement. Okay.
2: No, what was it, Rod? It was,
0: Oasis is going to play 25 shows, 25 nights at the, the Sphere.
2: That's not the case.
0: No.
2: It was
0: Oprah Winfrey.
2: Oprah.
0: Come on.
2: She announced four headlining shows called Aha. They're coming in April. What will she be doing? Well, it's an immersive light show that's described as a symphony of senses.
0: She should invite Sydney Sweeney.
2: Lift her up.
0: Yep.
2: $145 to see Oprah.
0: What is it, like Sphere poetry?
2: I think it...
0: You know Maya Angelou is going to be up there on that screen?
2: Alex said it earlier. She did some mushrooms at a U2 concert, and she's like, how can I make money?
0: She did. She went to U2 opening night, she said.
2: She didn't quite.
0: She said she was inspired. That means she said, oh my God, I can milk these bees out of so much money.
2: Oprah, not Oasis, at the Sphere. Those are Houston's headlines.
0: Take it, Alex.
3: On Monday Night Football, the Chiefs blew out the Broncos 31-10. Chiefs running back Kenneth Walker ran for 173 yards and a touchdown in that one. And Patrick Mahomes did not look like he tore his ACL in their last game.
0: No, he was running. He looked like he was back 110%.
3: Yeah. Chiefs might be back. Astros are back in action tonight. They're going to open up a three-game series with the Royals at Daikin Park. Hunter Brown is going to be on the mound for the Astros going up against Kansas City's Michael Wacha. First pitch is at 7:10. You can listen to that game on our sister station, Sports Talk 790. That is what's going on.
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0: 94.5 The Buzz. Good morning, Rod Ryan Show. Welcome to the 9 o'clock hour, everybody. We got Breaking Benjamin Chevelle tickets coming up for you. And then, Mo's got those tickets. And then Mo's going to give you Trans-Siberian Orchestra tickets. That's a win them before they go on sale situation. Not the only situation we're getting into this week with that. Because Dave Chappelle announced yesterday, and we gave away, and Chili put him in homeroom. Chili kind of puts the prizes where they go. He put those Chappelle tickets in homeroom, which, listen, you got to reward those people that get up early with us. Chappelle tickets not on sale until Thursday. He's playing the Toyota Center on October 28th. We all seem to think, well, Alex, I asked him. He's kind of in that space. He knows that space well. Chappelle, I think, is an automatic sellout of the Toyota Center.
1: I would think so. Yeah.
0: I do. I really do. I wasn't sure about Rush. Rush, there's still a handful of tickets remaining for that show, October 1st. Not many, but we'll continue with Rush Hour. Regardless of when tickets do, it's going to be a sold-out show. I don't have any. I know that's going to happen. We will give away tickets, and Teresa as well. Rush Hour with her is 5 o'clock at 5:20. So win them before you can buy them. Trans-Siberian Orchestra tickets, Breaking Benjamin Chevelle tickets. That's one I'm surprised isn't sold out yet. The Center for Disease Control, the CDC, reveals how exhausted we are here in America. People are exhausted, Mo. Just rolled your eyes. Well, people are exhausted.
1: Have people ever not been exhausted? Yeah. I feel like the cavemen had to be exhausted. Can you imagine having to run away from a woolly mammoth all the time and like trying to like provide for your family, make sure you didn't get eaten by a saber-toothed tiger? Like, you had to be absolutely exhausted. Mm-hmm. There's no way we are more exhausted today than cavemen were.
0: You're right. I think you're right, but that doesn't take away that over 2/3 of adults in the U.S. say that they've been fatigued on multiple days over the last couple of months, okay? 71% of adults in the U.S. are claiming fatigue. And it's not just being tired. It's like physical, and then here's where it comes in, the mental tiredness.
2: Wait, we know about this.
0: Or exhaustion.
1: I call it weakness.
0: That doesn't seem to improve with additional sleep or rest. Put down the phone. I mean, I hate to be a charlatan.
1: How can we bitch about being tired if I put the phone down?
2: Stop watching all of the Netflix that you're watching. Turn it off.
0: I think we all have hectic schedules, okay? I'm pretty good about going to bed early because I get up so early. So I'm pretty disciplined on that because I've been doing this a long time. But they do say that this is really focusing on it's the kind of mental tiredness and exhaustion that doesn't get fixed with getting extra hours of sleep.
2: Like, it's gone? There's no recovery?
0: Fatigue right now is one of the most frequently reported health concerns in primary care visits here in the U.S. right now. Okay? And it's more than, like I said, it's more than being, like, extra sleepy. It's physical and mental tiredness. Exhaustion, people are saying they have. That does not improve with getting a couple extra hours of sleep.
1: It's also like the easiest one to say you have and not have to like prove.
0: There's right. that. I will get on celebrities. I'm trying to think. Who
2: take
0: was
2: some time off.
0: Who was the last one that like, you know, like...
2: canceled an appearance.
0: They're exhausted.
2: Yeah.
0: They're like, I mean, like...
2: They cancel these shows due to exhaustion.
0: What is Demi Lovato doing that she has to put herself somewhere because she's exhausted? My dad was exhausted, I'm sure of it, and never went to some hippie Holloway camp and drank green juice, you know, and meditated.
1: Yeah.
0: Right. He couldn't. He couldn't do it. I'm sure he was exhausted. But Demi Lovato needs to, like...
1: Well, your dad probably could use a 6-month break just to do that, but he probably couldn't have because he needed to feed your family.
0: What do we do?
2: Tell us.
1: Just grow up, take a lot of 5-hour energies, and don't be a pussy. Like, I don't know.
0: There you go.
1: What we've always done.
2: That's it.
0: I don't think I could have said it any better. Adults 65 and older have the lowest rate of frequent fatigue. It's highest among young adults 18 to 34 are reporting exhaustion at rates of almost 20% of those people in that category. Women are more likely than men to report frequent fatigue.
1: I bet they are.
0: 20% versus 13. Yeah, are you just kind of sitting around? Are you scrolling? Are you doom scrolling on the phone? I do it too. I'm not telling you, I could never give anybody any advice. I do notice a difference on the days that I go to the gym or I don't.
2: Okay.
0: I do notice a difference. Mm-hmm. Okay. It's not doing anything. It's not making me look great. It's not doing any of the stuff that it should be. I'm not getting shredded. I wish I could get shredded.
2: You think like mentally and physically?
0: But
2: you're less exhausted when you work out.
0: I do.
2: Interesting.
0: I do think that like getting you get spikes in like cortisol and those other things, and then if you're just sitting there, I mean, think about even if it was 30 minutes three times a week, mm-hmm. if you replace scrolling on your phone and going out for a walk for those times.
2: I mean, that's makes sense.
0: Enough of just giving in to saying that you're fatigued.
1: Go to the gym and I'd get on the Stairmaster and you just put TikTok on and do 30 minutes on the Stairmaster because it's so easy to just suck 30 minutes of your life away watching TikTok. I'm like, if I'm scrolling and walking upstairs, it's like I'm working out, so I'm getting a benefit from scrolling.
0: I'm no longer working out to music. I'm working out to YouTube.
1: Oh, really?
0: Yeah, I'm watching like shows, these little mini vignettes, these stories about rock bands and blah, blah, blah. Mm-hmm. I haven't listened to music in almost a year working out.
1: Wow.
0: It's keeping me, it's taking
1: it keeps
0: my
1: you
0: mind.
1: In it.
0: It keeps me, I don't enjoy working out. I wish I could.
1: The heavy metal to like get a lift on?
0: No music at all. But talking about heavy metal, mm-hmm. even if it's stupid, but I don't care if it's
1: right.
0: the band Warrant or any of these hair metal bands, I will listen to these like little 20-minute documentaries on them, and it takes my mind off of working out, and it seems to help. It's helping. So maybe try that.
1: All right.
0: Maybe try that. But you're right. TikToking, it doesn't matter how stupid it is.
1: Make your body forget you're doing a thing that you don't want to be doing. And also just suck
2: Stop
1: it up.
2: Whining.
1: Just suck it up.
2: Yeah.
0: Don't take advice of somebody that looks like
1: you're
0: me.
1: You're a grown up.
0: Don't take workout advice from me. Let's give away. But you can. But music tickets?
2: Yeah, you can take those from you.
0: We're the guys.
2: Okay.
0: What do you got?
2: I got Breaking Benjamin, Chevelle, Cami Cuho, and Starset. Mm-hmm. October 10th in the Woodlands. 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You could buy them or you can win them right now. Caller 10. 713-212-5945.
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3: On the north side, an accident blocking the two right lanes. Oh, it just cleared. I swear, it just jumped off the screen. Hey, in Harris County, an accident. The left lane is blocked to 45 northbound. That's before the Hardy Toll Road. It does have traffic stop and go from 99, the Toll Grand Parkway. And then a lot of road construction. Let's talk about this one in Hunterwood Village because road construction has the left lane completely blocked of the Crosby Freeway eastbound. It's causing slowdowns between South Lake Houston Parkway and Uvalde Road. And that's your rec check on 94.5 The Buzz.
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9: I will.
8: On Pass the Gravy. Okay, I'm telling you, the bar has been set. You got to blow our minds.
9: But we've been doing that weekly.
8: Okay. Let me go over to the phones here. Good morning, Rod Ryan Show.
10: Hello?
3: Hi.
8: Hello.
10: Hi.
8: Hi. Who's this?
10: This is Bobby.
8: Hi, Bobby. How are you today?
10: Oh, I'm great.
8: Trying to win some tickets?
10: Yes, sir.
8: You call her 10.
3: Bobby. Yes.
8: You got him, Bobby.
3: Yes. Breaking Benjamin, Chevelle, Cammy Kehoe, and stars at October 10th in the Woodlands. Ticketmaster.com. Congratulations, Bobby.
8: You there, Bobby?
10: Awesome. You there? Thank you all so much.
8: Okay, we got you, right? Where are you from?
10: Cornrow.
8: Okay.
3: Shout out.
8: Have a great time at that show, okay?
10: Oh, my husband's going to be so excited.
8: Oh, yeah, you're in Cornrow, Woodlands. I mean, how long does that take you to get there?
3: Perfect.
10: 15, 20 minutes.
8: Yeah, 15, 20 minutes, you're there. You're partying, you're going to have a good time. Bobby, thank you for listening. Have a great day, okay?
10: Oh, thanks. Y'all too.
8: Okay, thank you.
11: Online. It's Alex Online, 94.5 The Buzz.
8: What you got, dude?
9: All right, today's AOL is birds with arms. Somebody photoshopped a bunch of human arms on birds.
8: Yes.
9: I love it. Look at these birds. They just sit in their cage, but they look like they're flexing because they have big jacked human arms on them.
8: Mo.
3: Someone did that.
8: Why don't you think
9: it's funny?
8: Why are you stone-faced right now?
3: I was just thinking about
9: this guy. Look, this guy, he's got a tattoo on his arm, and it's all, like swole, and he's crossing his arms like he's angry at you.
3: Did he fold the towels?
8: Sorry, it's not restaurant logos.
3: Did he unload the dishwasher? Like, why is he putting...
9: This is a hummingbird. He has, like, six arms. He has six arms because he's flapping his arms so fast.
3: Yeah.
8: I love this. You've changed since you work at that other station.
9: Look at this. It's a pigeon. Yeah, ever since you got all funny and everything, stop being fun.
8: I don't even know you anymore.
9: There's a pigeon with a Tommy gun in his hand, and he's got a bowler hat on.
8: It's not dumb.
9: I think it's great. Go check it out. Birds with arms. Tell me she's wrong. We'll finish our Ryan Show page at thebuzz.com.
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0: So I don't, you guys know this.
1: Yes.
0: So I don't know
2: this. I only know when it's like, okay, Erwin, like when you've yeah, we'll talk to anybody from LA. Mm-hmm.
0: So then this one's a deal. This is Megan Maroney.
1: Okay.
0: She's selling a new smoothie. It looks delicious, you know, almond milk and Greek yogurt and mm-hmm. creatine and, you know, peaches and cream. And it's $22.
1: Yeah.
0: So that's not expensive?
1: I think that's on par.
0: I'm losing my mind. I thought maybe it was like a gallon and then you would take it home and you could have several servings.
1: To be fair, when's the last time you went to like Smoothie King?
0: I don't.
1: They're $1 million.
0: I don't think I ever have.
1: This is just LA pricing. What I'm not justifying it. I'm just saying smoothie prices are just insane right now.
0: And I imagine you want to put grass and you want to add things to it and it's going to cost more.
2: Your peptides. Your peptides.
1: Yeah, all
2: vitamins
1: of that.
0: Like okay,
1: that.
0: So
2: don't say that.
0: What if I went to a smoothie place?
1: Yeah, you're not leaving without spending $12.
0: Okay.
1: Here in Houston.
0: Okay, $12.
1: Yeah.
0: That wouldn't freak me out.
1: It wouldn't?
0: I
1: could have made this at home is what I think every time.
0: All you got to do is tell people that this, even though it's probably loaded with sugar, mm-hmm. all you got to do is tell people it's good for you and they will pay a premium. They will pay a premium for it if they think it's good for you.
1: 100%.
0: Okay? If it you see the word organic, oh my gosh, you'll pay extra if mm-hmm. there's no dyes in there. You're
1: 100%.
0: You're crazy.
1: Yes.
0: You guys don't even know most crazy.
1: I am.
0: I know all the, I'm learning. I'm getting there. But.
1: Wow.
0: But you don't want the dyes.
1: No, I don't.
0: Okay.
1: If I can avoid it, let's avoid it.
0: I saw $22 for this smoothie. She's on the Looking at Ladies blog page. Mm-hmm. That's, you know, there's different stories that how you get on that blog page. And yes, she's got a new smoothie.
1: You see her name and you're like, meow.
0: Now, there is a charitable side to it.
1: Okay.
0: Okay. And I'm a big fan. Okay. It supports St. Jude Children's Research Hospital.
1: Okay. On brand.
0: Who's not a fan of that?
1: Right.
0: Do they tell you up front what portion of it is going to it?
1: Like, I don't know.
0: That's the thing that drives me crazy. Now, there's one thing that I do know a little bit about is fundraising, mm-hmm. okay? And selling things. And I've always shared with you the t-shirt I'm wearing right now. This is something that we sold in the store. Once I back out the cost of the t-shirt, every single penny would go to the charities that we were raising money for, okay? I don't put any money in my pocket. I also don't carry a staff. I also don't make you guys buy my stamps and make you buy all the things that I need for the charity. Mm-hmm. Nor do I make you pay for my time doing these books. It's the worst. I like this stuff being a little bit more upfront.
1: Like, you want to say like $5 out of the 22? Like, break it down for me.
0: Yeah, and I know I'm just sitting here. I'm like, I'm crapping on this thing. It's a lot, but I wasn't familiar with you guys. I wasn't familiar with this grocery store.
1: Mm-hmm.
0: $22 is ridiculous for a smoothie.
1: Mm-hmm.
0: And then just to say a portion of the proceeds, I don't know that they're around anymore. So I don't mind calling this out. So I would do Boobs Rock, right? Boobs Rock is our charity. That's our golf tournament. It's Boobs mm-hmm. Rock still.
1: Yes.
0: The money's going to MD Anderson. Okay. Once I pay the golf course,
1: mm-hmm.
0: once I, you know, I got to buy those beers. I got to buy that stuff to give to you guys. I got to pay for those t-shirts and stuff like that. Once I back that out, every single penny will go to MD Anderson. You have my word on it. That's all you do is have my word.
1: Yeah.
0: But I'm not going to lie to you. There was a gal that came on this show a long time ago. And people would confuse it because they thought it was our charity. And it was Save the Tatas.
1: Okay.
0: Okay?
1: Mm-hmm.
0: Never talked about it, but when you dug into it, 10% of the proceeds went to breast cancer awareness. They were in the t-shirt business. They weren't giving it all away. They were in the t-shirt business.
1: 10%?
0: And everybody, Save the Tatas was a big name for a long, long time.
1: Okay.
0: It was really, like, it was a big name. I don't think it was more than 10% that went to the charity. You got to find out about this stuff.
2: Like the NFL did that with the Salute to the Troops.
0: Mm-hmm.
2: They learned that the troops were like paying to get to do a lot of that stuff.
0: Yeah.
2: And they're like, well, I mean, we give some of the money at the end of the year.
0: Yeah, you got to kind of look into
2: it. Back.
0: Or just ask. You know what I mean?
1: Yeah,
0: If somebody asks you for something, it's like, if they don't have that follow-up answer, then you're like, I'm not interested. Mm-hmm. What portion? Oh, really? How much of this is going to that? And then if they can't follow that up, I was just eating his salsa today. Paul Newman was an actor, by the way. Mm-hmm. Paul Newman was like
2: the race car driver.
0: He's not just the salsa guy. He's just not the tomato sauce guy. It says

0: on the thing, give it all away. I think they give all the money away. You know, Paul Newman's not even alive anymore.
1: Yeah.
0: But, I mean, there's somebody that works at Paul Newman Industries that probably draws a salary, and I'm okay with that, but it says they give it all away.
2: All right.
0: It's not available here anyway, so nobody's running to get the Megan Maroney $22 smoothie, but I would think less of you if you bought it.
1: That is harsh.
0: A $22 smoothie?
3: In L.A.
0: And you're telling me the Gwyneth Paltrow one was more?
1: I don't know. It might just be dramatic.
0: And then what? Maybe 10% was given to the charity?
1: Maybe.
0: That's how they get you. They're like, oh, it's for good. How much of it is going to that? Looking at ladies' blog page, it's packed. It's on the world-famous Rod Ryan Show blog page at thebuzz.com.

0: 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Good morning, Rod Ryan Show. 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Well, we talked about it a handful of times already, but go ahead. Just remind everybody what you've saved for Mo the Show.
1: Trans-Siberian Orchestra tickets.
0: Yeah. When are you going to pull the trigger and take the kids to this?
1: We actually talked about it last night.
0: Yeah?
1: I was like, I don't know. My husband really wants to go, but he doesn't want to take the kids yet.
0: Briggs might
1: be too young.
0: He might drift off a little. I think Sailor's a good age for it.
1: There is an afternoon show, so they've got an early and an evening show Friday, December 11th at the Toyota Center. Tickets go on sale actually this Friday at 10 a.m. ToyotaCenter.com, so it's time to start thinking about it.
0: Yeah. It's a good show. We'll have a pair of tickets for you on the flip of this break. Mo's going to come up with a question, so don't.
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0: 94.5 The Buzz. Good morning, Rod Ryan Show. Chevelle in town with Breaking Benjamin. Just gave away tickets to go see that band, or those both of those bands, October 10th, Woodlands Pavilion. And that's not all that's on that bill, but there are tickets available. 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All right. Jeez, 956, 957. 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
0: See these other morning people getting in the elevator. Why are we still here? Why are we here so late? Why? Like, we're on till 10. We could easily get out of here at like 9:50 and nobody would say anything. Why do we stay?
2: Because we're dedicated.
0: Dedicated, right? To the last minute, right? Okay. Good morning. Who's on the phone here? Hello.
3: Pete Ramirez.
0: Hi, Pete. How are you?
3: Good, good. How are you?
0: So great. Thank you for listening. Let's see if you... Mo, the show. Mo, what's your question?
4: Hey, Pete. Which famous icon just teased that she might be releasing nudes?
0: You better not be lying.
3: Martha Stewart.
0: Dude, would you? Would you?
4: Would you what?
0: Would you?
3: Oh, yeah.
0: Yeah.
4: Yeah. We all would.
0: I'd like to see what's going on.
3: Oh, yeah,
0: there.
3: For sure.
0: Yeah.
4: I don't think she would let us down.
0: I think there's a general interest there for most of us. We'd like to see what's going on.
4: Curiosity.
0: Underneath there.
4: Go, girl.
0: She just did...
4: Sports Illustrated. You're right.
0: She looked great.
4: I'm going to go back and look.
0: Pete, you're the winner. Oh. What are you giving them?
4: Tis the season, Pete. We're giving you a pair of tickets to Trans-Siberian Orchestra's The Ghosts of Christmas Eve. It's the best of TSO and more. It's happening Friday, December 11th at Toyota Center. They've got two shows, an early and an evening show, and they both go on sale Friday, 10 a.m., ToyotaCenter.com. Thanks for hanging out, Pete.
0: Pete, you rule, man. Thanks.
3: Awesome. Thank y'all. Thank y'all very much.
0: Yeah, dude. Way to finish strong today. All right, Pete, hang on. Chili will set you up with those tickets. There we go. All right, we're squared away with Why is the Carpet Wet Todd? He was calling from home, and that never is a problem with his phone.
4: So what's the plan for tomorrow?
0: I don't know where he said he was playing from, but we heard him today. He was strong today. Why is the Carpet Wet Todd? He's going to go try to get back into the Hall of Fame tomorrow.
4: Mm-hmm.
0: Is that true? He's lost two times on day five this year?
4: According to our statistics.
0: Oh, the John?
4: Yes.
0: OJ said that? Okay. James won the Dave Chappelle tickets. Now, if you're asking yourself, what the hell are you talking about, Rod? Dave Chappelle announced yesterday, I knew it was happening.
4: Mm-hmm.
0: He wasn't announcing until 11 o'clock. It's like, Dave, can we go a little early?
4: Come on.
0: And I don't know Dave, so he didn't answer. So Dave Chappelle announced at 11... We have tickets to go see Dave Chappelle October 28th at the Toyota Center. We'll have tickets for you again tomorrow and Thursday. And then I don't think Dave Chappelle needs us after that. He does need us to tell you that he's playing. Mm-hmm. I think he does need the help. But once it sells out, that's it. He doesn't give us tickets anymore. But we did give away a pair, and that was James that got in. So lucky. Matt is in the pit for Baby Metal and Hailstorm. Jamie won the Rush tickets, Rush Hour. Jamie... That was a really good game today.
4: It was fun.
0: The freeway battle game. I took a lot of emails. Like, the reviews were really good on that today. people thought it was funny. Tool. Oh, yeah? Toolbox. Garbage. Oh, yeah? Garbage bags.
4: Trash.
0: Bobby won the Breaking Benjamin Chevelle tickets. And then you just had Pete. Sneaky Pete got in there at the end. And he won the Trans-Siberian Orchestra tickets. So it's all big tickets all this week. Tomorrow's Wednesday. We could play another game. Rush Hour would be in the 7 o'clock hour with us, so we could play something for those tickets if you wanted to play something. If you had, you know, you wanted to jog my memory of something we haven't played in a while, I'm open for that. All right, that's it. Jeremy's up next. Speaking of Rush Hour, 5:20 with Teresa. That's her Rush Hour. She's got it locked in there. But Jeremy's got the nonstop nooner. Pick your tickets with him in the 1 o'clock hour. That's it. I was going to go. Mo, what, you just stick around here now? What, you just stay here?
4: You just stay here
0: all day now?
4: I'm just really happy here.
0: Okay.
4: Thanks for having me.
0: It's a weird choice. You just stay here all day.
4: Yeah.
0: That's it. We got to go. Guys, we'll try to do better tomorrow. We got 20 hours to think about it. AMF.
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I think the running theme in those middays is Mondays don't count, and even your boss is back there surviving it, right? We made it to Tuesday. It's time to get to work. We are Houston's Rocket Alternative. It's Sherman 84.5 Bus. Yet another heat advisory in effect today. I feel like Houston's just hanging on by a thread. Dexter and the Moon Rocks, your midday starts right now. Let's get it.

I got my head bobbing right there beside you. It's Charmin, you bet, Jace, 94.5. The Buzz, feeling good about these concert tickets this week. We got new pick your tickets at 120. If you're waiting to see either Five Finger Death Punch if you want to go hard, or I got you waiting to Breaking Benjamin. Yeah, I'll grab those winners right after your Nonstop Dinner.

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it's going to be for the super, super Linkin Park fans out there. Sherman 84.5 Bus. So we're about 2 weeks away from the Linkin Park documentary hitting the theater. Scheduled for about September 30th. Just be prepared. This thing's going to be hitting you in the feels. They're going full on Chester Bennington. Going to be talking about some dark material. Full story online, Shinedown.

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Houston's Rockin' Alternative. It's Sherman 94.5, The Buzz. We're starting up this work week now. We got you non-stop noodle launching at 11:50. That back-to-back music's going to get you through another work week. Let's kick off this 11 o'clock hour. 10 years.

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17: 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We'll be right back.

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reminds me of a mom who's driving down the road. The kids are misbehaving in the back. And she's going to pull this car over. 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Sharpman 94.5, The Blast. After Oasis probably just getting blasted asking about the tour dates for 2027, they finally just gave in. Looks like they're going to be in Boston for 3 nights, Las Vegas for 3 nights, but it's not going to be a United States tour. 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

You need it, I need it, your non-stop nooner, and your back-to-back music launching as soon as we get back. It's Sherman 94.5, The Buzz. A little reminder, we got You Pick Your Tickets in 120. This week, we got you into Five Finger Death Punch and Breaking Benjamin in your middays. Those winners right after your non-stop nooner. 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

0: stomach's still growling. You need more of that winner, winner chicken dinner? Welcome to your 1 o'clock. We are Houston's Rockin' Alternative. It's Sherman 84.5, the bus. Gonna say it. Get ready. As soon as we get back, here comes your Tuesday edition of You Pick Your Tickets.
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you do what they told ya. Now you do what they told ya. Now you do what they told ya. Now you do what they told ya.

Plenty more shows to top off 2026. We're getting you into them right now. It's Jarman 94.5, The Buzz. This is round one of You Pick Your Tickets. I got your way to either Five Finger Death Punch or Breaking Benjamin. Let me see that first email if you want to go. Jeremy@thebuzz.com. Put in the show you want to go to in the subject line. We're grabbing that first random winner.

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Yeah, that happened fast. First winner taking the Breaking Benjamin tickets. Here comes some sloppy seconds. We got round two of You Pick Your Tickets. If you want to see Five Finger Death Punch, I need to see that second email. Jeremy@thebuzz.com. Putting Five Finger Death Punch in the subject line. 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

One midday at a time. We're in the business of just getting you to that next weekend. Come on, we'll do it again tomorrow. We are Houston's Rockin' Alternative, Sherman 84.5, the bus. Teresa's got some hard tickets this week. She's got you waiting to see Rush and more tickets to get you into Breaking Benjamin. I told you, we are doubling down. She'll get that first winner at 420.

Well, who's the next Hollywood blonde that wants to be naked on the internet? I'll tell you this hour. I won't even hold back. There's a lot going on. I'm Teresa, here to make your afternoon perfection. 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

right, real quick while I get you into Breaking Benjamin. Martha Stewart, 85, has nude selfies of herself that she says she's thinking of posting. And she's been spicy before, and she will get praised for it, as she should. I mean, at 85, YOLO, right? My question, if Martha Stewart did the Novig ad that Sydney Sweeney just did, do you think she'd get criticized for it naked? If she did it naked. Hit me up on the

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NationalVoterRegistration.org. Tis the day and the website. So make sure you are registered to vote. 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Do your adulting. It'll take 5 seconds. Then we can goof off for the rest of the day. It's Crossfade Cold. I'm Teresa. We are 94.5 The Buzz.

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You know what's good for you? Free concert tickets. I'm going to give you a bonus Monster Jam win after 3 at 4:10, Breaking Benjamin Chevelle tickets. And we're going to do Talkback Karaoke today. We just haven't played it enough. So Talkback Karaoke, Breaking Benjamin edition. If you want an early entry, hit the red mic. You know what to do. Then at 5:10, it's Rush Hour with Rush tickets. We got a long afternoon ahead. I can't wait. I'm Teresa. We are 94.5 The Buzz.

Look out your window. Is it gloomy where you're at? I don't mind it, though. I want the heat to go bye-bye. There's supposed to be like an El Nino Super Juiced 2.0 that's going to help us have more of a winter. It needs to get here now. I'm okay with it. All right, I'm Teresa giving you guys a big hookup. Bonus Monster Jam tickets. 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Good luck, my.

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Reliant Stadium making the list. I'll tell you what we are being featured for in three songs. I've also got Dexter and the Moon Rocks called Freaking Out. It's a new track. I love it. It's going to be after the Killers here. I'm Teresa. Welcome to 94.5 The Buzz.

Well, now that we're in the official NFL season, Reliance Stadium, which, by the way, I'm glad the old name is back, it made a list of certain stadiums with the most worthy, outrageous foods to try. Got it? So at Reliant, if you go to a Texans game, you're going to get the new Battle Red Berry Bird, which is this big, huge sandwich. You've got like fried chicken tossed in strawberry buffalo sauce, coleslaw, pickles, this Cajun cheese. It's a whole thing, all right? And you get like tater kegs with it. So it made the list. So if you go to a Texans game, now you know what to get right out of the gate. We are 94.5 The Buzz.

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0: But 410, talk about karaoke, but first, I mentioned this earlier. Martha Stewart says she wants to post nudes that she's got on her phone. And I said, hypothetical, like, what would you guys think would happen if Martha Stewart did the Sydney Sweeney commercial? Would she get the same backlash?
1: Mama T, Corey. If Martha Stewart did the same ad that Sydney Sweeney would do, that's like comparing a young, supple cranberry to a dried up prune. Nobody wants a dried up prune.
0: Listen.
1: Love you.
0: I love you. Martha Stewart, I think, is packing some heat. I'm just saying. I think she's got some goods. And you know what? If she drops the nudes, we're all going to be able to enjoy it for ourselves, Corey. And if Martha Stewart drops her naked photos and you're like, hot dang, Corey, you better call me back and be like, all right, I was wrong. Martha Stewart's got it. She's got a little Sweeney 5.0. Sweeney, I want Sweeney 5.0. I'll take Sweeney 0.0. I lost

All right, who's ready to go to Breaking Benjamin Chevelle? I cannot wait. It's a Woodland show, October 10th. I'll be there. And you know what I noticed the last time I was in the Woodlands? Now they've got like the 50-ounce White Claws. I'll be double-fisted with 100 ounces of White Claws, just ready to go. All right, let me give you a pair of tickets to go to the show. We're doing talkback karaoke. So open up that iHeartRadio app with the buzz pulled up and on. Hit the red mic. Sing any Breaking Benjamin moment you know. This is your shot to go to the show. Have fun with it. While you get it in, it's Papa Roach, Even If It Kills Me. Welcome to The Buzz. Good luck.

0: We are 94.5 The Buzz. Quickly, we're going to get a talkback karaoke moment, and it's going to just blend right into new Evanescence. So I'm not stopping the music flow. I got Breaking Benjamin Chevelle up for grabs. Talkback karaoke Breaking Benjamin edition. Using that red talkback mic, someone's about to win some tickets.
1: Hey, Teresa, this is Kevin Butler. I'm going to sing something wicked from Breaking Benjamin, and it goes like this.

0: 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Thank you so much.
1: Kevin, that was good. I felt like you were actually in the shower singing for the win, and you got the win. You're off to the show, my friend. I'll see you there. Let's get into who will you follow. As promised, it's Evanescence on the

0: Well, guess who just announced a show in Houston? Before I hit play on Cult of Personality, Smith and Myers going on the road. So, you Shinedown fans, this is the way to really get intimate with the duo, the mighty duo. They're going to be at Bayou Music Center December 15. 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We are one of the few chosen cities, and I love that. We are 94.5 The Buzz. I'm Teresa. Happy Tuesday. I really wish it were Friday.
1: The few moments that we have left, we want to talk right down to earth in a language that everybody here can easily understand.

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1: 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I mean, look, you guys have us all the time, so it's just what you know. But nationally, we're like the alt rock station. And locally, we are the Rush station. Like, we are your Rush hookup. October 1, the show's coming to Toyota Center. And we got your tickets. I'm going to give you another pair just after 5 o'clock. It's Rush Hour for Rush. So get your iHeart apps ready and that red talk back mic. I'm Teresa. We are 94.5 The Buzz. Glycerine's with us now.

It is me, your mommy T, about to give you Rush tickets. It's like Mr. T, but my pecs are bigger. All right, here's the deal. I've got Rush tickets to toss you since it is Rush hour. So open up those iHeartRadio apps with the buzz up and on. Hit the red microphone on your commute every day, morning and afternoon in Rush hour. What's that one spot you have to deal with every day? Let me know, and that's your shot to go to the show.

0: Well, it's rush hour, so let me give you some rush tickets. We are 94.5 The Buzz. Quickly, this is going to ooze right into Foo Fighters. Bradley, what's your traffic ick daily?
1: My commute isn't really that bad, other than just dealing with really terrible drivers and also large trucks.
0: Facts.
1: I'm in Katy. I'm heading to Brookshire. And I keep getting stuck behind really slow trucks and drivers who go 20 miles an hour under the speed limit. It is very frustrating.
0: I know everyone here loves that guy in the fast lane who goes like 64 and he's in the fast lane. And it's driving people nuts. Oh, cheers to you. Brett, not you, the guy in the fast lane, but Radley, you. You're off to rush. Congratulations. I'm going to hit you up now.

0: 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The Buzz.
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into Wheatus right now, but I also have to let you know that Liquid Death, our favorite water in a can, is going to come out with a champagne version. It's called Mr. Fancy. It drops October 1. So if your kids are like, I want the Liquid Death, I want Mr. Fancy, that's for you, not them. Just so you know, we are 94.5.

Karbach. If you've never been there before, it's amazing. Karbachtoberfest is this weekend. It starts September 18th, 11 a.m., and it goes through the 20th, and it's at Karbach at their location, so make sure you check it out. That's good stuff right there. We are 94.5 The Buzz. I'm Teresa. It's 21 Pilots now.

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Sydney Sweeney's bit last week on the internet. Now Martha Stewart says she wants to drop nudes. She's got nude selfies on her phone. Look, she's 85, and there's no better definition of YOLO than Martha Stewart. And she's spicy. She's been spicy on the social media. We'll see what happens. We are 94.5 The Buzz.

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Just a reminder, here on 94.5 The Buzz, Rod and I, during your rush hours, we've got your rush ticket. So tomorrow morning, you can have another shot to go to that October 1 show.

I have so much more show to go, and I've actually run out of time, so we're going to continue this tomorrow at 2 p.m. I got to talk air taxis, naked people on airplanes. We have a lot to do. So I'll see you tomorrow at 2 o'clock right here on The Buzz. I'm Teresa, leaving you with Ali and Ramon Ayala. Enjoy the tune, and I'll see you guys. Have a great rest of the night. Hey, I love you, all right?

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